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3: 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We'll check out their new track. We'll talk early days with the band, touring with Iron Maiden, touring with Ozzy Osbourne, stories you actually want to hear, plus new music from Evergrey, Corrosion of Conformity, Castle Rat. 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

0: grown men should never say words like tinkle or weenie. 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
2: 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This week, Scott Ann from Anthrax joins me as we prepare for the band's new record, Cursum Perficio, coming up September 18th. We'll check out their new track. We'll talk early days with the band touring with Iron Maiden, touring with Ozzy Osbourne, stories you actually want to hear, plus new music from Evergrey, Corrosion of Conformity, Castle Rat. We've got Josta's weekly pick from the pit, the Death Clock Brutal pick of the week, and a whole lot more. It's 2 hours of loud. Don't miss it.
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2: 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We'll check out their new track. 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It's 2 hours of loud. 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
1: Okay, coming up during this next hour of CPR, we'll interview a talking turtle. 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

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This is Marvin the Talking Donkey, here to tell you that sometimes it's good to be an ass. Just kidding, it's me. Gotcha. You thought I was a talking donkey, didn't you? More CPR is next.

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1: 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This week, Scott Ian from Anthrax joins me as we prepare for the band's new record, Cursum Perficio, coming out September 18th. We'll check out their new track. We'll talk early days with the band, touring with Iron Maiden, touring with Ozzy Osbourne, stories you actually want to hear, plus new music from Evergrey, Corrosion of Conformity, Castle Rat. 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It's 2 hours of loud. 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
2: 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This morning, we're going to have you check your BO.
3: Oh, no.
2: This is very important. Check your BO.
3: Okay, hold. Right now?
2: Yeah, if you can. Just smell yourself.
4: I did a sniff check.
2: On a scale of 1 to 10.
4: Yeah, you got to move the, move the shirt to the side.
3: That doesn't count.
4: Sometimes the shirt's a blocker, so you got to
3: That ain't bad.
2: Are you having a good smell?
4: Yeah, I'm good.
2: Okay.
3: Yeah,
4: I smell like a Dove
2: Apparently,
4: body soap.
2: Florida. Everybody goes to Florida.
3: Dove? I use Dove.
2: Everybody goes to Florida for, you know, vacation. But apparently Florida is listed all these cities among the 10 sweatiest, nastiest cities.
3: Yeah, I bet.
4: Okay.
2: And let me give you the list. West Palm Beach, Miami, Fort Myers, Honolulu, Hawaii, Melbourne, Florida, Tampa, Florida, Orlando, Florida, New Orleans, Louisiana, and Houston, Texas are the sweatiest, nastiest cities.
4: Well, minus New Orleans and Houston, all the rest of those that you talked about are beach.
3: Yeah.
4: They're beach areas. So maybe they're very self-conscious about the, what is it? What's in parabens? Parabens and cancer-causing agents in deodorant.
3: Oh.
4: And not only that, but if you're on Honolulu time or Miami time, you may want to go to the beach at any time, and wearing deodorant's not really necessary.
3: Right.
4: It's not a necessity to pack up and put your speed stick on and then go hit the ocean.
3: I wonder if it has to do with big cities, though.
4: I feel like New Orleans is an entity and a scent in its own.
2: Yeah. Oh, yeah, it's like that swamp scent.
4: And I think that it's over there, natural is more prominent than, you know.
3: There's but have nothing, they smelled Van Cleve?
2: Apparently.
4: Okay, said that.
2: Apparently, some people.
4: Van Cleve?
2: Some people say that there's nothing hotter than smelling a naturally scented woman.
4: Well, I don't know, but I do like a man's natural scent. We've been over this a million times. Me and Tic Tac have had this conversation. But there's a difference in between having a natural scent and you stankin'.
3: Yes, true. Why does Riley smell like lavender?
2: I don't
3: know. Have you ever done that?
4: I mean, we both smell like Dove.
3: Yes, true.
4: He could have got lavender scented soap.
3: I use my wife's soap sometimes, and it's flowery.
4: You smell like a whole garden when you walk in? Yeah.
2: Does it feel slimy, though?
4: No.
2: The soap, you're... Female soap?
3: No, but if
4: it's
3: you do get
4: got
3: a
4: like
3: hydrate,
4: oils.
3: Yeah,
4: it has oils and minerals in it. That way, it hydrates your skin.
3: Shea butter.
4: If not, I'll get out of the shower with like a crocodile. It's been in the sun for 3 days.
2: Yeah. Would you rather smell Old Spice on a guy or natural BO? Quick
4: combo.
3: Oh,
4: because I want to like I'm not a cologne girl.
3: No,
4: I like. There's one cologne on the planet that I like on a man.
2: What?
4: And that is Acqua di Gio.
3: Oh.
4: That is a liquid underwear remover in a bottle.
2: Wait. Hold on.
4: There's something, and I don't know what it, and I've smelled, women have wore this. Like, I have walked past a woman who has smelled like this, and I instantly, like.
2: Get turned on?
4: It's something about just that one scent.
3: Now, I don't wear cologne or anything.
4: Yeah, I don't
3: like
4: think
3: that.
4: Any of us wear.
3: But you smell fresh this morning, Tic Tac.
4: Did you
3: put some aftershave on or something? Because it's smelling fresh.
2: I did the Old Spice.
3: Okay.
4: Like a body spray? Or like a deodorant?
2: Deodorant.
4: Soap?

0: Old Spice.
1: Smells good.
2: Deodorant.
0: Yes.
2: Okay.
3: Not body wash, but
2: do you
3: body
2: see
3: washing?
2: Like how do, a little bit of deodorant can
0: I do
2: go
0: something
2: like,
0: to it.
2: It's powerful, so it's yeah. You don't want to overpower.
1: You can use too much.
2: Yes.
0: But I do something to it.
2: You put it on your balls.
0: What?
2: You put it on your balls.
0: Everybody does that. Riley does that. Everybody does that.
2: I don't put it on my balls.
1: No.
0: You don't have any.
1: I don't.
2: Dan, you don't.
1: I doubt. Should I?
2: Get in the taint.
1: I should.
2: Is it, what if it's a cooling deodorant?
1: You got it. Oh,
2: yeah.
1: Kind of burn. A little
2: spray,
1: icy
2: little,
1: hot.
2: Yeah.
1: Little Bengay between my legs.
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2: Good morning from the Traffic One Traffic Center. Things looking good for your Friday morning ride. Traffic moving smoothly right now. We are all clear. No accidents, no major congestion. You're feeling that first real heat of the season. If your AC is struggling now, it won't survive July. 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Don't sweat the heat. Call Keith. From the Traffic One Traffic Center, I'm Patty Steele.
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2: This is about living your own dream.
1: His name is David, but they call him the Wizard.
2: He is the Wizard. Not believe he is on.
1: He's got some extra properties that he wants to lease or sell. I don't know. Have no
3: idea.
1: We're
3: going to get to the details.
2: Oh, we're going to get to it. We are going to get to it.
1: This is an interview we're not prepared for.
2: Oh, we're prepared.
3: Dan is prepared.
2: He's been prepared
3: for the last 30 minutes over
2: there. I'm telling you, I've been doing some writing.
1: Okay, so we're waiting for him to answer the phone.
2: Calling the Wizard.
1: This guy is a billionaire.
3: Can we call him the Wizard, or does it have to be the Wizard?
1: I think you have to call him Mr. David the Wizard.
2: Wizard. Hello?
4: You guys can call me the Wiz.
3: I love that. Thank you.
2: The Wiz is good.
3: The Wiz, yeah.
1: Hi, Wiz. We're talking to a guy that runs Gulfport, Biloxi. And
2: the Himalayans.
1: And he's got Double Shop, which is highly successful. Everybody knows
2: about
1: Double Shop.
2: We love Double Shop. We just produced a new commercial for you.
1: Which, by the way, is the funniest commercial I've heard in a long time.
4: Very interesting going to the Twilight Zone with you, Dan. Thank you for that experience.
2: Thanks for all the great, what are they called? When you come up with great ideas.
1: All right. The Wiz, what's going on? They said that you have like two coffee shops or something's going on. Can you explain what's happening?
4: I am so glad you asked that question. It gives me a chance to... God, stop! I told you to stop. I'm sorry. Yetis are in mating season, and they get quite rambunctious from time to time. Leave me alone. I'll be there in a minute.
1: Oh, okay.
4: So I just got back from my weekly interdimensional visit to Double Shop, and while I was there, I received a telepathic message that someone in the area is searching for the right opportunity to open a coffee shop to allow them to take control of their life while helping others. So I created two turnkey opportunities. And this is serious stuff, guys. In all seriousness, all the equipment's ready to go. They both have direct access to the interstate. They're fully equipped to make a superior heavenly coffee shop anybody would want to go to. So
2: this is literally living the American dream. People like, they want to own their own business. Coffee shops, it's not just some craze that's going on. It is a thing that is so popular and will remain popular in American culture.
3: Coffee is one of those things that, love it or hate it, it's there. It's in your face. It's freshly brewed.
2: And people that don't like coffee,
3: what is wrong with you?
2: They surprisingly end up drinking coffee because there's something that they're going to like about it. So it is a huge business.
1: So how does somebody get in touch? What do they need? Tell us more, Mr. Wiz.
4: I have assigned this to my apprentice wizard there locally. His name is Lenny Sawyer.
1: Lenny?
4: His phone number is 861-1313. Lenny Sawyer Realty, 861-1313. He's the one to talk to about the coffee shops. If you've ever wanted to own a coffee shop, or you could turn it into a daiquiri place. There's all kinds of opportunities to be creative with these things. Let your imagination go wild.
3: And so what you're saying, the deal that you could get on one of these establishments is out of this world.
2: Oh, I like that.
3: It's out of this world. It's an out of this world deal.
4: Point, yeah.
3: Yeah.
4: It can be owned. It can be leased. It can be yours, your own little baby.
1: So where are the two locations?
4: One is in D'Iberville. And one is in Ocean Springs. Again, they're right by the interstate. Easy walking access to hotels, motels, high visibility. These are an entrepreneur's dream.
2: That's nice.
3: Mm-hmm.
2: And coming up on America's 250, you want to live and own that American dream, you can do that. Be your own boss.
3: Yeah.
4: I think that's a dreamy statement. Yeah.
3: That's right. Yeah. It's almost like magic, if you would say.
1: Were these places PJ's Coffee? Back in the day? Or were they Double Shop Coffee? God, that's got a ring to it. Double Shop Coffee.
2: Ooh. Mm-hmm.

0: kind of like that.
1: All right, guys. The Yetis are after me again. I've got to run. It's great talking to you.
2: You too, Wiz.
1: Coffee shops, Lenny Sawyer, 861-1313. Fulfill your dream. Thanks, guys.
2: Take care, buddy. The Wiz. We don't get many calls from the Himalayas.
3: I'm going to be honest. I think we should start one of those lingerie bikini places. A bikini barista.
2: A coffee. Yeah.
4: We'll call it Dina's.
3: Well, we're not going to call it after my name, but I would work there.
2: Okay.
3: I would manage it. Maybe I should. I'm going to talk to the wizard, to the Wiz, see if we could work something out.
2: I like that.
3: Bikini baristas coming to you, coming to DeIberville.
2: Is that. That'll actually work.
3: Do you guys have bikini tops?
2: I do.
3: Okay.
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8: 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They need two wins to advance to the College World Series. We asked Patrick Ebert what to know about the Tigers.
9: Yeah, I think Chase Frelick, you know, is probably their top hitter right now, a guy that has 20 home runs, hitting over 300. You know, as a team, they're batting 297, so a very good offensive team. And then the pitching staff, I think it's very similar to what Ole Miss has, as far as the fact that they, too, have five to six guys that they like that they're probably going to lean on pretty heavily in the Super Regional round. Alex Petrovic, you know, is a guy who went 10-2 this past season. I think you're in for a show this weekend.
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1: A slug of moisture will lift north from the Gulf into Mississippi this weekend, bringing showers and storms and a return to humid conditions. A look at your state forecast from the National Weather Service. Northern Mississippi will be mostly sunny today with highs in the upper 80s. Tonight will be partly cloudy with lows in the upper 60s. Central Mississippi will be sunny today with a chance of afternoon showers and thunderstorms. Highs will be in the upper 80s. Tonight will be mostly cloudy with a slight chance of showers and thunderstorms. Lows will be in the lower 70s. Southern Mississippi will be mostly sunny today with a chance of showers and thunderstorms and highs in the mid 80s. Tonight will be mostly cloudy with the possibility of more showers and thunderstorms. Lows will be in the lower 70s. For all things Mississippi, visit supertalk.fm.
2: Good morning from the Mississippi Power Weather Center. Breezy conditions today. We have an east wind coming at us at 10 to 20 miles per hour throughout the day. It will be sunny with a mix of clouds. Our rain chance at 70%, and it's going to warm up today. Our high around 86, maybe a bit higher than that. Windy conditions for us overnight at 80% chance for showers and thunderstorms. Tonight's low 75. From the Mississippi Power Weather Center, I'm Patty Steele.
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0: We never fact check. 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
1: Dina has decided that one of the places, either D'Iberville or Ocean Springs,
2: either location he's willing to work with me.
1: Needs to become what?
2: I'm a sort of bikini barista business.
1: A bikini barista business. And then how did we get involved in this?
2: Because it's, you guys are, you know, ladies love a good coffee. There's probably more women that drink coffee and lattes than anything.
3: Yeah, it's got to be an iced latte
2: especially
3: if we're stirring.
2: Especially when pumpkin spice season comes out.
3: Oh my God.
2: But I think, you know, typically if you go to a bar, like Thursday night is ladies' night, right? So you get to go get all the discounted drinks and, you know, all the stuff on Thursdays. So I would also do a Thursday ladies' day. And so all day on Thursday, it's nothing but men working.
3: Oh.
2: We get short, tall, dad bod, abs, mustache, no mustache, beards, no beards.
1: I don't think our buddy, the coach, Jacoby, his wife wouldn't allow.
2: I've already recruited like four men to work there.
3: Okay.
2: So,
1: and Riley, the bug guy.

0: we can't have him working
1: Riley's
0: there.
1: Riley's already working there.
0: No.
1: He's already, we've already locked it in, and I'm going to borrow his girlfriend who's going to also work there.
2: Okay, okay.
1: I accept couples.
2: It's a family affair.
1: Yeah, it's a family affair.
0: Hmm. I don't know.
2: So, what'd you say? We're about to be ripped.
0: So what are you going to have? Ladies would come in just for the guys?
1: Yeah, on Thursdays. And we'll call it Thirsty Thursdays.
2: Everybody says they would rather the guys, when it comes to the stirring, they only want to do the iced latte stuff. They don't want the hot coffee.
0: What about the guy that installs...
1: See, Riley's girlfriend used to work at Starbucks. That's perfect. Right up my alley. I don't have to train her.
2: No, she knows.
1: Yeah. Hey. And she can give us a secret.
2: All right.
0: Hawk and Havoc, she's a lead employee now. Hawk and Havoc, who does the install cameras.
1: Yeah.
0: You know, he would put in cameras in the place. Yeah.
1: So, Mr. Double Shop, if you want to go into a business idea with me, we can start a bikini barista coffee shop.
0: So I'm a guy.
1: Yep.
0: And I'm driving up. What would I see?
1: It's Monday morning.
0: Monday.
1: It's 8 a.m.
0: Yeah.
1: You want a hot latte, okay?
0: Yeah, but I...
1: You want an apple crisp macchiato.
2: Ooh, that sounds good.
1: Yeah, you want one of them.
0: Okay.
1: You go... You pull up to the window, and it's the double windows that open.
0: And I'm going
1: to
0: see
1: double windows open to double D's.
2: Oh,
1: and like not that. Dean and Dan.
2: Nope,
1: just
2: nope.
1: Normal double D's.
0: Like,
1: yeah.
0: So is this like a Hooters?
1: It's kind of like a Twin
0: like
1: Peaks.
2: Mm-hmm.
1: But you can't go inside. It's only a drive-thru. I guess you can go inside, depending on which location, Ocean Springs or Diablo.
0: Okay.
1: And so, you go in, you order your drink. The ladies are wearing, you know, just like Twin Peaks. You got lingerie day. You've got... Costume day.
2: Hello, ladies. Yeah.
0: So, like, hot cop day?
1: Yep, hot cop day. And then we can...
0: teacher day.
1: Discounts to the cops. A cop comes through the drive-thru, discount on that day.
2: Okay.
1: All the ladies are wearing cop uniforms, you know? Yeah.
0: All right, so...
2: That's a great idea.
0: I'm trying to think...
1: Do you know how much money that would make here?
2: Yeah.
1: They have them in California. They've got, I think there's one in Texas. And these girls make thousands of dollars.
0: Okay.
1: Why do we not have that here?
0: And are you going to have a height and weight requirement?
1: No, I think I am. I am not. I don't like just a stick.
0: Can we have Big Girl Thursday?
1: I don't think.
0: Big Girl Friday?
1: Thick Girl Thursday.
0: Thick Girl Thursday.
1: I like thick girl. You don't say big girl. You say Thick Girl Thursday.
0: Yeah. How about
1: that? We can do Fit Girl Friday if abs are your thing.
0: Oh. Fit Girl Friday.
1: Okay.
0: Oh, I like that.
1: Yeah.
0: What would be Monday?
1: Well, I don't know. Tic Tac. I'm still trying to make this dream happen.
0: And what about on the weekends?
1: We do Titty Tuesday.
2: That's a good one.
0: Why would you say Titty Tuesday?
1: Yeah, and then it can go from A cups to like double Z's if you have them. I don't know.
2: Yeah.
0: Double Z's?
1: Some people got wheelbarrow fulls. Some people only have a palm size.
0: Survivor.
1: We love them all.
0: Survivor on the chat goes, I want skinny guy Sunday.
1: And that's fine.
2: Okay.
1: You could be a stir stick, sir.
0: A what?
1: A stir stick. You the thing you dip in your coffee to stir it?
0: Yeah, what do you stir?
1: A stir stick.
0: Yeah.
1: It's called a stir stick.
0: Okay.
1: But if you want to be a skinny guy, you could just be a stir stick.
2: Skinny guy Sunday? Is that what he said?
1: Yeah.
2: We're close Sunday.
1: We should be.
0: Oh, yeah.
1: That's the Lord's Day.
2: Saturday.
1: Yeah.
2: Skinny guy Saturday.
1: Yeah.
0: Not the stir stick, I'm dead.
1: Yeah, yeah.
0: Heather Germany, if she came up, now she's a popular TikToker.
1: Okay.
0: She came up to this bikini barista place.
1: Yeah.
0: And what if she wants to see sausage?
1: Thursdays. We're calling it Thirsty Thursdays.
2: Oh.
1: Yeah.
0: I thought it was Thick Girls Thursday.
1: Well, we'll have that too. You got Thursday morning.
2: Mm-hmm.
1: And then you those people got to go home. They can't be there all day.
0: But Heather Germany wants to see a stud. She wants to see a firefighter
1: like a lesbian?
0: Or something.
1: Oh.
2: Yeah.
0: No.
1: I was going to say, we can have stud Sundays,
2: I
1: guess.
2: We can have bilateral hernia Mondays.
1: Yeah.
2: You know?
0: Would Dan be one of the managers?
1: Wounded Wednesdays.
2: That's
1: there
2: where
1: you the go. Amputees, if you got a little limp, don't matter what it is.
2: You got an umbilical
1: hernia. We have a place
2: hernia.
1: For you at the Bikini Barista Shack.
2: External hemorrhoids.
1: Yep.
2: We've right. got your coffee for
0: Riley
2: you.
0: Riley goes, we've got sausage rolls.
1: Tic Tac Tuesday?
2: There you go,
0: no,
2: Tic Tac.
0: No, I'm not going to partake in that nonsense.
1: Wow.
0: Until you make your first million. Then I'm going to take a 20%
1: Heather says she's down with a thick Thursday.
0: Okay, so Heather wants to see somebody thick?
1: Well, she could see or she could be.
2: Oh,
1: the
2: C or B.
1: The opportunities are endless here at the Bikini Barista Shack.
0: No, we can't have Heather Germany there.
2: Why?
0: Because she's got her own TikTok store. She'd be trying to sell our merchandise.
1: And that's fine. Make your money, girl.
2: Oh, what's it pay? Okay,
1: as long as you're doing your job.
2: They don't get the whole amount.

0: out though, right?
1: Well,
0: when,
1: so
0: when it comes to the tips, we still get 20% of their tips.
1: Well, so from what I know of watching, and you can look this up on TikTok, look up just bikini barista and see how much money these girls make and like the jobs that they do.
2: Yeah.
1: So what they do is you do get paid, like, I think it's probably like a server. You know, you get paid during a normal server pay. Okay. And then, yeah, you get your tips.
0: $25 an hour.
1: Yeah.
2: Heather goes, I'm not claiming cash tips.
1: You shouldn't. I mean, you got to put something
2: Chunky
1: in there.
2: Chunky Baby goes, Tube Steak Tuesday?
1: Well, we already got Thirsty Thursdays.
2: Yeah. CPR, hi.
3: Man, you've got to have Mommy Monday.
1: There we go. There we go. Mommy Mondays.
2: All right, so Mommy Mondays, would that mean that the mommies are working the establishment?
1: It's all like hot moms.
0: Oh.
3: Yeah, hot moms.
1: Stacy's mom has got it going on. We'll play that back to back on repeat on Mondays.
2: Riley goes, he will take free coffee concert tickets to come to an agreement with you.
1: Okay, we can work something out, Riley. So, sir that's calling, are you looking for a job? Are you gonna work with us on Thursdays?
3: I got a dad bod.
1: There you go. You're hired.
2: That he'd be our security guard.
1: Yeah.
2: All right.
0: Bounce you
1: my
0: out.
1: My employment, my staffing is full at this point.
0: I stick my gut out hard enough, I'm going to knock you backwards. Oh,
2: this is a $1 million idea,
1: Dina. It is. I'm telling you, Mr. Wizard, Mr. Double Shop One Stop.
0: You can literally
1: let's go in
0: make
1: business
0: this
1: together.
0: Dream happen. He even gave us the name Leonard Sawyer, 861-1313.
2: Heather goes, I like the idea of Tube Steak Tuesday. I don't know what the hell that means.
1: I don't know. We're not serving steak there, man.
0: Yeah,
1: I mean, maybe food. If the business is booming enough, we can open a restaurant.
2: If I drop my pants, I might, you know.
1: Well, we're not doing that at the coffee shop, Tic Tac.
2: Oh.
1: Mm-mm.
2: So it's not that kind of
1: You got to watch your stir stick around hot coffee.
0: Yeah.
1: It can leave burn marks.
0: Yeah,
2: how about Tummy Tuck Tuesday?
1: I mean, if you've had one, wouldn't that kind of fall under the Mom Mondays, Mommy Mondays?
0: Yeah.
2: Somebody said goth mummies. I don't know what the hell that means.
1: Goth mommies?
2: Somebody's into goth.
1: Well, that also falls under Mondays.
0: What about Spider Fighter Fridays?
1: What?
0: Spider Fighter Fridays.
1: What is that? You dress up as Spider-Man?
2: No. I don't think you could get a license for this.
1: Yeah, the hell you could.
2: Bikini barista?
1: Yes, you can. If we can have Twin Peaks, we can have bikini baristas.
0: That's
1: what
0: true.
1: Is the difference?
0: That's true. They're serving
1: one
0: alcohol.
1: Serving, yeah.
0: And then we're just serving
2: coffee.
0: Are you
2: going to have a dress code?
1: A lot of the ones that I've watched on TikTok, the girls kind of get their own outfits. It's because it's whatever you are comfortable in.
0: Whipped cream
1: we want
0: Wednesday.
1: You to come to... Yeah.
0: Okay, now. Yep.
2: Hey, can we have pup cups?
1: We would love to have pup cups. Kitten cups, pup cups. You can bring a parrot through there. If we got it and your pet can eat it and it's healthy for them, we'd serve them.
2: God, Dina, you're on to something.
1: You damn right I am.
0: Oh, you said there's one
1: now
0: in
1: somebody
0: Arizona.
1: Somebody invest into my business because I'm poor.
0: Yeah, we need investors.
1: I can bring the employees. Just bring the funds.
2: Yeah, you know what,
0: gifts.
2: Dina? I think you'd be all on social media with it. So
1: absolutely.
2: We could probably get that done. Do you think Double Shop Guy wants to
1: We
2: do
1: could
2: it?
1: See. I don't know.
2: Pup Cup can have a picture of my pup.
1: A little pup on it? Yeah.
0: Yeah, that's a good idea.
2: Yeah. Okay. Heather Germany can, you know.
1: We'll be open every other Sunday. We'll call it CPR Sundays.
0: Okay. Yeah. Every other Sunday's good. Mm. And we're not open from like 10 to 2. Come on. We're open from 6 to
2: so
0: 6.
2: Apparently,
1: yeah, 6 to 6.
2: Heather told me she follows a girl on here that's a bikini barista
1: I'm
2: during the day
1: you.
2: And a ballerina at night.
1: A ballerina. You know what a ballerina is, right?
0: Wait.
2: A ballerina.
0: Wait, what?
1: It's a nighttime ballerina.
0: Oh.
1: Mm-hmm.
2: Oh.
1: And she makes money, I bet.
0: She does.
1: A lot of these girls
0: somebody's
1: drive
0: somebody's on
1: like,
0: here that's a ballerina?
1: Hey, she's a bikini barista during the day and a nighttime ballerina at night.
2: So this is more going to be a guy place. You know, we go and see the bikini. But unless you do Firefighter Thursday or Firefighter Friday.
1: Thirsty Thursdays.
2: Yeah.
1: Thirsty Thursdays.
0: What's up, Buttercup?
1: That's a day that all the men work.
0: That's what we're going to say when they drive through. What's up, Buttercup?
2: We can do.
1: You want extra whipped cream in that?
0: Uh-huh.
2: We can
0: What's
2: do,
0: your lucky
1: can you give
0: day?
1: A wink?
0: It's whipped cream Wednesday.
2: Can we have like a firefighter, you know, with a hose?
1: On Thursdays.
2: Okay.
1: Yeah.
2: All right. We got a
1: $1 million business idea. Don't let this pass up, people.
0: Nope.
1: And if you take my idea, I'm going to sue you.
0: Yeah,
1: because I stole
0: down.
1: This idea fair and square.
0: We've got it on tape,
2: as
0: they say.
2: Dina has the business plan for this.
1: That's
2: so
1: right.
2: Any multimillionaires that want to just do something that could, you know, really
1: potentially make
2: some money,
1: a ton of money.
0: Yeah. Call Leonard Sawyer.

0: 861-1313.
1: No, don't call it. Buy the building from him.
2: Get in touch with Dina.
1: Yeah.
2: Dina, on air Dina on everything. TikTok. On air Dina on Facebook.
1: Find me.
2: On
1: we can work something out.
0: Oh, that's awesome.
2: But do it today.
1: Or tomorrow. But the sooner the better, you know?
0: Yeah.
1: We want to get this business rolling.
0: Yep. Yep. It's happening.
2: We got to go look at the place.
1: I live right by one of them. I see it all the time.
2: Which one do you like? Oh. The D'Iberville one or the Ocean Springs one?
1: I think they're both really, really nice. I think what you're going for is what's going to determine which building you get, because the D'Iberville location is just a drive-through. And I do believe the Ocean Springs location is actually walk-in.
2: Oh, we don't want anybody walking in.
1: Why?
2: Because it's going to be drive-through.
0: I kind of want to see what's going on.
1: Yeah, we got to
2: see. Why? Do you want to go look at
1: boots? You know what?
2: Boots?
1: I think we start in D'Iberville, and if the business gains, then we move to the sister location.
0: Yep.
1: Yeah.
2: Dina, I think it would work.
1: This would work here. There's nothing here like it.
0: Can we name it Dan and Dana's?
1: Double D's.
0: Double D's.
2: Lenny Sawyer, I think he's the real estate guy.
0: Yeah, he is.
1: Yeah. He's a real estate guy.
2: And I don't have that number.
0: 861-1313.
1: Yeah.
0: He could really make it happen for you. We just need to go buy it.
1: Yeah, yeah. But can I borrow some money, Dan?
0: Yeah.
1: I need y'all's retirement settlements right now. Cash them out.
2: Double D's sound like a seafood place.
1: It does. Yeah, I wouldn't name it Double D's. It would have like some type of barista name. You got to give me a little while to think about it. But it would be something clever, something catchy, and something that's going to make a ton of money.
0: Yeah.
1: Bring your bikinis, guys. What? And girls.
2: I'm not getting a bikini.
1: We don't have to.
2: I've got my new leopard thong.
1: I love that. Little banana hammock.
0: Leopard's my favorite. Red and black.
2: Oh. What else? What else? Do we have anything else before?
1: Yeah, investors. Possibly you.
0: Yep.
1: We're having a stepbrothers moment.
0: Oh, is that what that's from?
2: I mean, we're talking about a lot of things, but the guy brings up a good point. I mean, it's going to be some douchebag,
1: out-of-towner who's disrespectful and mean to the employees.
2: Yeah, that has no clue, and then it'll open and it'll close.
1: Yep.
2: Yeah. All right.
0: Family-owned and operated. Maybe not.
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0: Hey, everybody.
1: This is the official voice of CPR.
0: I'd like to announce that my wife and I are proud new parents of a beautiful, bouncing baby girl.
1: And we're going to name her after my grandma.
0: Yeah, our little girl is named Grandma.
2: Sanity is gone. And just when I think my head is gonna blow, I tell myself there is always tomorrow.

0: Good morning. 7:07 here at CPR. Bless you. Blessing like a cat.
1: Thank you. You got to get him out, you know?
0: It's just us today.
1: I know.
0: Dan is...
1: Dan's doing family things.
0: Mm-hmm. I guess we have to get in on that.
1: Like family things?
0: Well, I mean...
1: Our family's got to grow first.
0: Yeah.
1: You know?
0: Today is supposed to get in the mid-80s. And it's going to rain.
1: Of course it's going to rain, because why would it not rain close to the weekend? Why would it not?
0: Let's see.
1: Do you have plans this weekend? No, it's going to rain.
0: Well,
1: do you want to go to the water park this weekend?
0: No.
1: Well, guess what? You can't. It's going to rain. You want to go kayaking? That's too damn bad. It's going to rain.
0: Have you checked up on that cabin we're supposed to get?
1: Yeah, they have some cabins available.
0: Okay. Figured out which one you want?
1: I think they're all kind of built the same, honestly. I think just the layout of the housing is a little bit different, but
0: as long as
1: it's like waterfront, that'd be great.
0: How many people?
1: What do you mean? That it sleeps?
0: Mm-hmm.
1: I think like 10.
0: You got 10 people you want to go?
1: No, I don't even like 10 people. There's not even 10 people.
0: God, you know what?
1: Yeah,
0: That's a good question to ask me on TikTok.
1: What? Oh,
0: if I like anybody?
1: Is your answer going to be no?
0: I have no comment.
1: No comment?
0: I don't, you know.
1: That's what a celebrity says. Mm-mm. No comment.
0: Well, I mean, you know.
1: Has Tic Tac's PR team
0: told you? No comment?
1: Okay.
0: No comment?
1: No comment.
0: Do you like anybody? No comment?
1: No comment. Is the no comment safe, or do you automatically, when somebody says no comment, you automatically assume
0: like
1: what they would say?
0: Like, if somebody says, hi, Tic Tac, this is the trick they're doing.
1: Yeah.
0: They get on the TikTok.
1: They try to rage bait you.
0: Yeah, but then they go, hi, Tic Tac.
1: Hi, Tic Tac.
0: I don't respond anymore.
1: Hi, Tic Tac.
0: Don't respond anymore.
1: Hi, Tic Tac.
0: Don't respond.
1: Hi, Tic Tac.

0: definitely don't respond.
1: Yeah, I've seen that a couple times.
0: Yeah, it's a new thing because all they want is, you know, their psycho attention.
1: Oh, no.
0: So I don't do it anymore.
1: Oh.
0: I mean.
1: Yeah.
0: Well, let's get on there. Well,
1: right now?
0: I'll prove it to you.
1: I just got in here.
0: I know.
1: Oh, no.
0: I think we have something to give away. I'm pretty sure.
1: Is it Everclear? Because Everclear is tomorrow night at the Hard Rock.
0: Let me check.
1: And Dan normally is my concert buddy, and he's not going. So you're not going to go, right?
0: Yeah, I wanted to go.
1: You wanted to go?
0: Uh-huh.
1: Okay, because I'll be there. You know, I got to get that aerial shot, that POV.
0: I can't have picture. You going anyplace alone.
1: Yeah.
0: You know, especially with, you know, psychos around.
1: There are some crazies.
0: I know how to look out for them.
1: I hope you do, because apparently I can't spot them, but they can spot me.
0: Oh, they're stalking you.
1: Yeah, I do.
0: They're hunting you.
1: I think it is safe to say that I officially have...
0: at least one. Maybe two.
1: I think it's safe to say one.
0: Maybe at least one that wants to drag you into a car.
1: Well, and let's not do that. Let's remember that I have a job to do, and if I don't make it into work... Well, actually, you guys probably wouldn't call.
0: Oh, yeah, we will. CPR.

0: Dina, I want some diamonds.
1: You want some diamonds?
0: I want the whatever the TikTok thing we go for. What are we going for? Likes?
1: Well, you try to get gifts. You got to get the people to send you gifts.
0: What kind of gifts?
1: Well, you can set a goal. You want something to do with a diamond, I can see if they have something to do with a diamond.
0: I mean, like what are you going for?
1: Put things that are kind of related to us. There's like coffee, there's a microphone, there's headphones. I just try to pick like radio things.

0: But yeah, people send whatever they want, and I like seeing them pop up on the screen.
1: Let's go for the big prizes.
0: The big ones?
1: Yeah.
0: You want them like galaxy type things.
1: I mean, I want you
0: I think that's the big one. I'm not even sure.
1: I want you to join, you know, all these groups where you...
0: Okay.
1: Yeah.
0: Yeah. We're going to be in the elite club?
1: Whatever.
0: Okay.
1: I mean, do we get things popping up on our face?
0: If they send them, yeah.
1: Oh.
0: Yeah.
1: I want to see that this morning.
0: Okay.
1: I want to see a bunch of... And do you have that device that goes on your phone?
0: No, it's actually in my I think it's in my car, maybe. Mm.
1: That was a good idea.
0: I know, it worked.
1: Did it?
0: Well, for the most part.
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4: From the Traffic One Traffic Center, we do have an accident in Harrison County, West Wortham, and Old 49, Highway 49 and 67. We've got a vehicle fire there. The northbound lanes are blocked at this time. 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From the Traffic One Traffic Center, I'm Patty Steele.
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0: So Dina is looking at her phone right now, and I think this is probably the worst way that you can find out if a band still performs well. Okay. So let me tell you the story.
1: Like, I have a little bit of faith, but, you know, it's been some years and I've never seen them live. And there's nothing worse than, like, seeing the band that you know.
0: Okay.
1: And then being let down.
0: 7:23 here at CPR. So Dina is a fan of Limp Bizkit.
1: Yeah.
0: A lot of people are.
1: Yeah.
0: But she has not seen them live.
1: Never.
0: And she's thinking about spending like $300 or whatever to fly to Nashville.
1: Yeah.
0: To see Limp Bizkit. But before she does, before she spends the money, she wants to find out whether, you know, Limp Bizkit is actually good live.
1: Is there biscuit, you know, is it still limp or is it stale? You know, that's what you got to find out.
0: All right. 228-388-2771. If you've seen Limp Bizkit in the last 4 years.
1: Have they even performed in the last 4 years?
0: I don't know.
1: I don't know.
0: Are they good live?
1: Well, I just watched a clip. So I think.
0: And you can't really tell.
1: No, I think they do well. Like, Fred still sounds like Fred, and Wes still sounds like Wes, and everything's good. But I don't think they. And it could be because we're old now. You know, you're not getting like 90s Fred where he's like jumping around and, you know, now he's just wearing a pair of Willy Wonka sunglasses. But he sounds the same, so that's good. But so, the flight is like $600. The hotel is like $200 to $300 a night. My birthday's on October 10th. He's performing October 11th. I got to go all the way to Nashville.

0: Like, is it worth...
1: You're going to fly?
0: Yeah.
2: Why don't you just drive?
0: I don't want to drive.
2: Maybe we can just get rent a van.
0: Yeah.
2: And send a bunch of people out there.
0: Hell yeah. Bathroom breaks.
2: You'd be stuck in the van.
0: That's fine. As long as I can stop and get snacks and bathroom breaks, I'm good.
2: Or we can find a driver that will drive straight through.
0: Yeah. It doesn't take... I've never been in Nashville, but I've been to, like, you... Obviously, the Pigeon Forge and, you know, all that good stuff. It's like a 7-8 hour drive.
2: Is that the only place they're performing?
0: It's close to us. That is the closest to us as they are going to get, yes.
2: I would have thought they would have got Limp Bizkit down here. That would have been sold out.
0: Yeah, what's going on with the... Why can't we get a Limp Bizkit down here?
2: I mean, you know, we've got everybody coming.
0: I would... at least New Orleans. Come on, now. Bring the biscuit to New Orleans.
2: Bring the biscuit.
0: Bring the biscuit.
2: Bring the limp part of biscuit.
0: We'll change the name while they're here to Limp Beignet.

0: Oh, that's a good idea.
1: Yeah. Festive, you know?
2: Mm-hmm. So you think they sound good enough to go spend some money to go
1: to
2: see them?
1: Spend like $3,000 total.
0: What?
1: Yeah. Yeah.
2: Where did it get $3,000?
1: The hotel's almost $1,000. All right, yeah, all right, it all right. Adds up.
2: 726 at CPR.

0: Dina, did I I got to remind myself, did you say that you worked at a funeral home?
1: I did, yeah.
0: A long time ago?
1: Yep.
0: You remember the funeral director?
1: Do I remember him?
0: Yeah.
1: Yes.
0: Was he creepy? Was he a little strange? Do you have to be a little strange to work as a funeral director?
1: I think you have to be a little bit odd.
0: All right. So tell me this. This guy is 57 years old. His name is Benjamin something. Hansen. He got a 90-day jail sentence and 4 years probation after he took a plea deal for charges. Now, he's the funeral director. Charges of hiding a corpse and felony theft.
1: Oh.
0: Is that usual around there?
1: Well, hiding a corpse. He was a funeral director?
0: Yeah.
1: And he was hiding a corpse.
0: Yeah, apparently, the Boy Scouts walked through the woods in a rural area and found a skull inside a plastic bag. It turns out it was this 92-year-old that had died of natural causes more than a year before the skull was discovered. And Hansen was the funeral director.
1: Okay, so he was the overseer. Yeah. It was his job to make sure they went into the ground.
0: Then he decided to,
1: Oh, he probably discarded them and, like, resold the casket again and... You know, sometimes people are still weird, man. Like, I know a lot of this stuff used to happen in the 80s and 90s.
0: What?
1: Yeah, a lot. There was like a lot of going on. If there's a certain funeral home in California, if you look it up, that it was a family owned. And for the most part, the family was pretty okay. But then they had a son and the son was in charge of cremations. And he would like cremate multiple people together. You never knew who was ashes, what you were getting. They stole all the jewelry. They would pull out the gold teeth.

0: They did all kinds of things. So things like that have been going on for years. It's calmed down a little bit, you know, because now it's a little bit. There's a camera everywhere. You know, it's very hard this day and age to not end up on a camera. So I don't know. It's weird. But then you got that dude that was out in, what is it, Kentucky or wherever, who was grave robbing and selling parts. You know, a storage unit full of just people. You Why? Imagine being like, where's Nana? And then Nana's like aging like beef jerky in some dude's, you know, storage facility.
1: I don't know. Something weird.
0: Some people are just weird.
1: Okay. Before 7:47 this morning.
0: Yeah.
1: We'll give you a shot at winning Everclear tickets for this Saturday's show. That's tomorrow night if you want to go.
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3: I'm Kelly Bennett for Super Talk Mississippi News. The University of Southern Mississippi, NOAA, and robotics company Ocean joined forces to advance hurricane research. Last year, an uncrewed surface vehicle traveled through the eyewall of a Category 5 hurricane for the first time in history. According to WLOX, the mini Ocean robot called a Sea Star cruised through Hurricane Umberto. Five vehicles were launched into the waters off the U.S. Virgin Islands last summer. They're deployed to collect data in extreme conditions that can be sent in real time to forecasters at the National Hurricane Center. Data collection over open waters is often costly and difficult. This technology could be a game changer in forecasting when combined with hurricane hunter observations.
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3: The Declaration of Independence Center for the Study of American Freedom at the University of Mississippi is tackling civic education gaps by offering the nation's first academic minor in freedom studies. Associate Director Rankin Sherling is excited about their first edition of the new magazine, The Declaration.
7: The guy who's running that is a guy named Scott Morris. He's studied political philosophy under two of the greatest anti-communist thinkers really ever, Leszek Kolakowski and François Furet, both former communists. One of them, Kolakowski, had to flee Poland for his life. And both of them really wrote these amazing books that just for a long time completely undercut the idea of Marxism, period.
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9: From the Mississippi Power Weather Center, we do have a chance for rain today. We'll see some sunshine on and off, and it is going to be windy. East winds of 10 to 20 miles per hour are expected to be with us throughout the day. Tonight, windy conditions as well, with an 80% chance of showers and thunderstorms and an overnight low of 70. From the Mississippi Power Weather Center, I'm Patty Steele.
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Okay, you're listening for Betty the prize cow to moo. 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

0: 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Oh.
1: Well, that was quick.
0: 388-CPR-1, caller 10, good luck.

0: We have the most excited person on the phone.
1: Hi.
2: Hi.
1: Did I make it?
2: Well, who is this?
1: This is Eric.
2: Oh, what are you doing today, Eric?
1: I'm just heading into work. I work at Signs Plus in Gulfport.
0: Oh, awesome.
2: You have plans for tomorrow night?
1: No, I don't.
2: Well, I think you do now.
0: Yeah, because you're caller number 10.
1: All right.
0: Which means you're going to see Everclear.
1: All right, great.
2: All right. You know what? Sometimes at what time is it, Tic Tac?
0: It's 7:45.
2: Maybe it's 7:45. That's the only time. That's the only energy that people can muster up is a good old. I didn't think about it. It's Friday and he is heading into work.
0: Wait a minute.

0: All right.
1: I hope he's 20. Hold on. Let's go back to him.
0: We're going to bring him back?
1: I got to make sure that one.
0: Are you old enough?
1: That's the only question I didn't even think about. Because you got to be 21 and over.
0: Yeah. Show. Maybe he's like 14. I don't know.
1: Eric, how old are you?
2: Yes. I am older than 21.
1: Oh.
0: Okay, good. So you're of drinking age. You're of rocking out age. Okay, good.
1: Do you have one person you're going to bring, Eric?
2: Possibly.
0: Oh, possibly.
1: He is so quiet.
0: I have one person I'm going to bring, too, and that's Tic Tac.
1: Yeah.
0: So maybe if you come to the show, because you did win, maybe you can hang out with Tic Tac.
1: No.
0: No, what do you mean, no?
1: No, I don't want to hang out with anybody.
0: Oh, he Tic Tac's a lone wolf.
1: I only want to hang out with you.
0: Oh, okay.
1: I don't want to, I mean.
2: That works.
0: Yeah, yeah, we'll all three hang out.
1: Eric didn't want to hang out.
0: He may want to hang out.
1: No.
0: Did you even ask?
1: I mean, he works for Signs Plus. He doesn't want to hang out with anybody.
0: I mean, I think he needs a day off. I think so do we.
1: Well, he doesn't work on Saturdays. I don't think.
0: Oh, we do sometimes.
2: No.
1: Okay, Eric, you're going to Everclear, and that's tomorrow night, 21 and over show.
2: Okay.
1: All right. Hold on one sec. Get your
0: info. Put him back on hold.
1: Most excited winner we've ever had.
0: All right. I like him.
1: How you doing?
0: Good for you, Eric. You don't have to be,
1: How you doing? My name's Eric.
0: Hey, not everybody's shooting off confetti cannons
1: Eric,
0: at 8 a.m.
1: Eric, you just won. Okay.
0: He said, all right. All right, all right, all right.
1: I'll take a... You know, who's he going to bring as a date?
0: You.
1: No, I told you. I can't. Are we on?
0: I haven't hit the live button, but yes.
1: Are we about to be on TikTok?
0: I guess.
1: Okay.
0: I'm tired of manning the prison system.
1: I told you I have a brand new way I deal with people on TikTok.
0: I need a nap.
1: You're going to be the go-between.
0: I don't want to be the between.
1: Okay. I'm just saying. Not going to deal with it anymore.
0: Okay.
1: It's all you.
0: Okay.
1: Put your big girl britches on.
0: I didn't even wear any.
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6: From the Traffic One Traffic Center, we are still working an accident in Harrison County at 49 and 67. A vehicle fire there earlier, so expect delays if you're in the area. 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

0: didn't realize you were a Libra.
1: Yeah.
0: When's your birthday?
1: October 10th.
0: So we just got a DM.
1: Yeah.
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1: Okay.
0: Says, Deanna. Hope I spelled that right. D-E-A-N-N.
1: Nope, you didn't, but it's okay. Close enough.
0: Yeah, just get rid of the A.
1: Get rid of a lot of it.
0: The A and the N.
1: Yeah, oh, okay.
0: Get D-E-N-A. Rid of the A. So D-E-N-A.
1: Yeah.
0: Hope I spelled that right. No, you didn't. No wonder I designate with you so much. October 11th here. Stay cool, my fellow Libras.
1: Okay. So I think she... Is she he?
0: Who it's
1: is
0: a she.
1: She? Okay.
0: Michelle, I think she meant, Sheila Page.
1: She resonates with me. But that's okay. That's okay. We're allowed to mix our words up.
0: She's from Baton Rouge.
1: Oh, me too.
0: Wow.
1: Look at us having stuff in common. We're both Libras. We're both from Louisiana.
0: And now she lives in Biloxi.
1: Me too. Well, I guess D'Iberville.
0: You live on the line.
1: No, I live like in the center of D'Iberville.
0: Okay, we're about to go live on TikTok.
1: We're already live.
0: Oh, we are?
1: Yeah.
0: Oh, Jesus.
1: We're in here.
0: Are you handling it today?
1: I want to push it over and let it land on the ground. I don't know why. I don't want a TikTok today. But here we are.
0: You
1: on this lovely Friday.
0: Yep. It's CPR. Almost 8.

0: Hey, Dina.
1: Yeah.
0: Somebody important is on our TikTok. Our TikTok is 979 WTF Show. The guy that's listed, you know who he is.
1: Uh-huh.
0: When I tell you, you'll understand. The guy that says DW Just Joshin'.
1: Yeah.
0: That's,
1: I didn't know who it was till you told me.
0: That's Josh.
1: Yeah.
0: Bald-headed Josh.
1: Is
0: Josh, we
1: is
0: call
1: Mrs.
0: him.
1: Is Mrs. Josh here yet?
0: No.
1: Oh, okay.
0: We call him the driver, but we got an issue with Josh. He's not training his 11-month-old Doberman. And yesterday, the Doberman was, Athena was out of control.
1: Well, she's barking. Becoming a woman.
0: What do you mean?
1: A woman dog. Well, she was a puppy.
0: Yeah.
1: And now she's probably getting a little more assertive.
0: She's
1: stayed in her ground.
0: God, she's much taller.
1: She's bigger than Pup.
0: Oh, she's so much bigger than Pup.
1: Yeah.
0: She's a big girl.
1: Yeah, she's a big girl.
0: But she's getting lippy. What do you do with lippy girls?
1: She's a female. You gotta let them lip.
0: Really?
1: Yeah, you gotta let them get it out.
0: Maybe we get Josh to drive us to Nashville. Or Josh, you know.
1: Yeah, if somebody wants to drive me to Nashville, that'd be great.
0: How about Everclear?
1: Because I hate driving. I'm a passenger princess.
0: We've got the Salt Life OBS Derek and his GMC. You want him to drive for Everclear?
1: As long as it'll make it to Nashville and back.
0: No, his truck won't make it. No.
1: No, who drives that little smart car?
0: That's
1: got to be good on gas, right?
0: The smart car?
1: Yeah.
0: That's the redneck guy.
1: Yeah. Where'd that dude go? Can I borrow your little tiny car that I could probably... Well, he fit in it, so that means I could fit in it.
0: He's a big dude.
1: He's a big dude, yeah.
0: Well, I don't know. Maybe. So we're talking about two separate things. Tomorrow, you want to go to Nashville. I mean, no, you want to go to New Orleans for what?
1: Okay, so half of the people here probably never heard of it. But if you look it up. Yeah, as a matter of fact, just look it up. If you got TikTok, look it up. It's called the Gumball 3000.
0: Gumball 3000.
1: Yeah, it's cars. So if you don't know what that is, look it up. But it's tomorrow. They're going to be taking over Canal Street and Bourbon Street. And you got to have a permit. And they got approved for it. So I was kind of excited to maybe go to New Orleans tomorrow and go to the Gumball 3000. And then it's like, well, I have to go to Everclear tomorrow night. I got to go get those POV, those pictures of, you know, crowds and bands and doing things. And so I'm like, can I make it to New Orleans tomorrow during the day and then jet back home and still attend Everclear tomorrow night? That sounds like a pretty busy weekend.
0: Oh, well, so this is going to be an issue, Dina.
1: Because
0: this gumball thing is from 6 to 11 p.m.
1: But a lot of the cars will be they'll still be out there during the day.
0: But most of the party is at from 6 to 9 p.m. at Bourbon Street.
1: Yeah. That's about the time that Everclear will be taking the stage.
0: Yeah. I don't know how you're going to do that.
1: I don't think I'll be able to do that. So I think I'm going to have to sit the gumball. I'm going to have to sit it out. And it's supposed to rain tomorrow anyhow, so I might as well not be on the road, I guess.
0: I mean, maybe we can have somebody drive you. I don't know.
1: Yeah.
0: You don't want to be there during the day when nothing's going on, though.
1: There's always something going on. It's New Orleans.
0: CPR.

0: 97.9 CPR Rocks reminds you that you ain't the boss of me, sucker.
1: Yeah, here we go for the 100th time. Hand grenade pins in every line. Throw them up and let something shine. Going out of my f***ing mind. Filthy mouth, no excuse.

0: We got some people from New Mexico in our TikTok.
1: Okay.
0: In the 505.
1: Yeah.
0: So, special hello to New Mexico this morning. It's the WTF Morning Show on CPR. Also today, it's National Donut Day, and they've got a donut ranking, and I want to see what you think. Because I know you eat donuts.
1: Well, I'm picky about my donuts.
0: The so-called pinnacle donuts, number one, glazed round donuts.
1: I'll do the original glaze, if it's only from Krispy Kreme.
0: All right.
1: And we don't have one of those around here anymore. And the ones you get in the box at Walmart are not the same.
0: Rainbow sprinkles.
1: No, throw it away.
0: Old fashioned.
1: I like the old fashioned.
0: Raspberry jelly.
1: Throw it away.
0: Apple fritter.
1: Throw it, a double throw it away.
0: Donut holes.
1: Love a good blueberry donut hole.
0: Chocolate frosted.
1: Again, from Krispy Kreme, I'll take it.
0: Crumb cake.
1: I don't think I've ever had one.
0: Blueberry cake.
1: 1,000 out of a 10.
0: Boston cream. French cruller.
1: Yeah, I don't like those either.
0: Apple cider cake.
1: Nah.
0: Powdered sugar.
1: Nope.
0: Sugar round.
1: Nah.
0: Bear claw.
1: No.
0: Maple glazed.
1: I'll take it.
0: Buttermilk bar.
1: Never had one.
0: Strawberry frosted.
1: Throw it away.
0: Cinnamon bun.
1: Throw it away.
0: Chocolate cake.
1: Throw it away.
0: Lemon jelly.
1: I kind of like the little tang out of it, but still throw it away.
0: Coconut cake.
1: Don't even take it out of the box. Throw that away.
0: Plain cake.
1: Sounds kind of dry. Throw it away.
0: Wow.
1: I told you, I'm picky about my donuts. I can't be one of those people who pull up to the donut place and they're like, just throw some stuff in the box.
0: Who are we going to have bring donuts to us today?
1: Everybody's probably at work. It's Friday. So I don't know.
0: No way.
1: Probably nobody. That's okay.
0: Really?
1: Do you go to the donut place and like, do you look at the donuts and then decide, or do you know what you're going
0: to
1: get?
0: True story. I go to this place in Goshen that's owned by Cambodians.
1: Okay.
0: Okay. And the guy looks at me and asks me, he knows what I want every time.
1: Oh.
0: So I'm not a guy that goes and changes things.
1: You're not
0: but spontaneous. He doesn't, when I try to have conversations in English,
1: mm-mm,
0: he doesn't really understand.
1: He knows flavors
0: and
1: then donut names.
0: And he knows He knows heated up. I will always go there because they have the best damn donuts.
1: Really?
0: Yeah.
1: And you've never brought me one?
0: No. But they're good. And they just bought the Van Cleve. They just bought the donut place in Van Cleve, too. So they're looking for people.
1: Wow.
0: But that recipe that came... That Cambodian recipe, whatever they have for making donuts.
1: Does the donut taste different?
0: Like, it tastes so good.
1: Mm.
0: Would I lie to you? I wouldn't lie to you.
1: Wouldn't bring me one either. So I'm very confused here. I don't know how to feel emotionally.
0: The place I would go for the donuts near you is that place. What's that place called? Not Krispy Kreme. Come on. The one in D'Arborville. You brought donuts.
1: Oh, Shipley's.
0: Yes.
1: Yeah, you like Shipley's.
0: Shipley's is good.
1: Yeah. I don't know. I like little mom and pop places.
0: Well, I mean.
1: They got some pretty damn good donuts.
0: I hear you.
1: Now I need a donut. 97.9.
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4: From the Traffic One Traffic Center, no accidents or major congestion to report right now. A reminder, in Jackson County, the Roy Cumbus Bridge on Wade Van Cleve Road is closed indefinitely. 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
1: Man, they were really good at Crawfish Music Fest.
0: Yeah, 829 on CPR. Going to rain sometime today.
1: It looks like it. I'm glad I cut my grass yesterday. I got off work and I still had a little bit of daylight out past 5 p.m. And I was like, you know what? I'm going to go ahead and do it. And I'm glad I did.
0: Okay, this story is going to hit you if you're older.
1: Oh, I was like, I don't want to be hit.
0: And if you're younger, it's going to also make you rethink your life.
1: Okay.
0: When you think of dad rock, okay? Dad rock. You think of maybe like Led Zeppelin, Aerosmith.
1: Yeah.
0: Van Halen.
1: Yeah,
0: you think
1: yeah.
0: of dad rock.
1: Yeah.
0: But now there are younger bands that are considered by everybody dad rock. By younger generations.
1: What's not ashes to new?
0: These are bands you hate to admit are now considered dad rock.
1: Is it Shinedown? I'm going to say one of them is Shinedown. As much as I love them, there were so many. Do you know how many kids there was in the crowd? It was their first concert. That was so incredible to see. So many parents brought their children to see Shinedown.
0: You're not going to believe
1: that's
0: this,
1: dad rock
0: this

0: my book.
1: This list of dad rock.
0: Guns N' Roses.
1: Well, no.
0: Oh. Have you seen Axl Rose lately? Dad bod.
1: Okay. So the very first dad rock considered artist.
0: Yeah.
1: For this next, the younger generation?
0: Yeah.
1: You're not going to believe this.
0: I do, because I'm seeing some in the comments, and I have to agree with them.
1: What?
0: Creed, Nickelback, Three Days Grace,
1: okay.
0: Daughtry. I agree with every one of those.
1: Okay. You ready for my list?
0: Yeah.
1: This is a list of dad rock bands.
0: Okay.
1: Blink 182 is the number one dad rock band.
0: What?
1: Blink 182, number two.
0: All the small things.
1: Number two, Creed.
0: With a white hole.
1: All right, number three on the dad rock list is Fall Out Boy.
0: I chime in when they're having. Oh, wait, that's Panic at the Disco. What is Fall Out Boy?
1: Okay, four.
0: Damn it, I can't remember off the top of my head.
1: Foo Fighters.
0: I don't really listen to Foo Fighters.
1: Number five on the dad rock list is Green Day.
0: I like Green Day.
1: You're not going to believe this next one. Number six, Incubus.
0: No, I'm not surprised.
1: Number seven, Korn.
0: When they started making hot sauces and dog leashes, you're fitting the dad profile.
1: Number eight on the list of new dad rocks are Linkin Park.
0: Wait, what was that? Scroll that back one time.
1: Linkin Park.
0: No, what is Linkin Park on? This is on the list?
1: They're on the dad rock list.
0: Chester Linkin Bennington Park. Is...
1: All right.
0: His ashes are tornadoing right now.
1: The Offspring, number nine.
0: The Offspring still makes music?
1: And number 10, Weezer. Do you agree with this list?
0: Some of them.
1: I just could not believe
0: them. Not all of them.
1: So it's no longer Led Zeppelin, Metallica, Aerosmith, Van Halen. It's Blink 182 through Weezer.
0: Well, this is a lot of like 90s, early 2000s bands.
1: Yeah.
0: Which were really popular whenever I was in like middle school and high school. And now I'm 40. So I guess, yeah, that technically age wise, it would be considered
1: dad rock.
0: 97.9 CPR.

0: Windy overnight with an 80% chance for showers and thunderstorms. The low 75 degrees. From the Mississippi Power Weather Center, I'm Patty Steele.
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0: sleep token.
1: Is there a reason Applebee's stopped using, like, if you go get mashed potatoes and you want gravy, they don't have gravy anymore?
0: Who the hell is still eating at Applebee's?
1: I don't know. I went there last
0: you
1: night.
0: You eat at Applebee's?
1: I went there last night.
0: Really?
1: Yeah, they have that
0: I'm
1: all you can
0: eat. I'm not going to hate on the Applebee's. I haven't ate there in some years.
1: But, you know, I'm like, can I get a chicken sandwich?
0: Yeah.
1: Oh, yeah, yeah. You can substitute. And then can I get mashed potatoes with, like, white gravy?
0: Whoa, everybody's loving the Applebee's. When did Applebee's get good?
1: I don't know.
0: Last time I ate at Applebee's, it was not great. But that was also some years ago.
1: But, you know, the waitress, she goes, oh, no, we stop serving gravy.
0: Oh. I'm like,
1: all right. Maybe it's just something I didn't realize.
0: Yeah.
1: Maybe people are against gravy now.
0: No, like what kind of gravy? Brown gravy, white gravy?
1: White gravy.
0: Oh, yeah, I love white gravy.
1: And then I wanted avocados, and they don't sell those either. I don't know.

0: Just want an avocado on a chicken sandwich.
1: Okay.
0: You know, with Swiss cheese. Yeah. Maybe some honey mustard.
1: Like a grilled chicken or a crispy chicken?
0: A grilled chicken.
1: Grilled chicken?
0: Yeah. But, yeah, maybe I'll have to go to Hooters.
1: Does Hooters have avocado and white gravy?
0: I don't know if they have...
1: I don't think so. I think you need to go to... What is that place?
0: Keg and Barrel?
1: Woody's. Woody's got some good sandwiches. Like, yeah.
0: Okay, so remember food trucks used to be the thing? And then they got popular and then things happened. What on social media has been ruined because too many people discovered it?
1: Everything.
0: We asked people... And they said, number one, food trucks, because they became more expensive. Well, they used to be
1: did
0: cheaper.
1: Did they become more expensive, or did the price of everything go up?
0: I don't know.
1: Produce went up. Poultry went up. Beef went up.
0: Farmers markets, for similar reasons, too expensive. Etsy, don't know about that.
1: Etsy's a make-it-yourself place.
0: Airbnb, it exploded and destroyed the long-term rental market, maybe.
1: I'd say Airbnb, them cleaning fees, some of you people are smoking crack. If I have to pay the cleaning fee that almost costs the same price as a whole night to stay there, you are smoking deep fried crack.
0: Okay. Black Friday used to be deeply discounted normal electronics. Now it's lower quality stuff.
1: Yep.
0: Pokemon cards. Now people are using them as investment items.
1: Yeah.
0: Thrift stores ruined by resellers.
1: I miss watching people fight over Tupperware and towels on Black Friday.
0: Every hidden gem that's been discovered by influencers. Nature, people with Bluetooth backpack speakers are considered the worst.
1: Yeah.
0: Conventions like Comic-Con, they're too mainstream pop culture now. And storm chasing. Used to be a hobby for weather nerds and people who were genuinely passionate about severe weather. Now it's Hollywood and social
1: media. Now everybody that's got an iPhone is a storm chaser. Look at this cool picture I took from the Beau Rivage garage. And
0: you know what? But they're making money. There's this one guy that moved from L.A. and he lives somewhere out in Bay St. Louis. He's making so much money. He built his own new storm house.
1: I'm going to be honest. I don't care about anything until I see Jim Cantore come to the coast.
0: That's true.
1: I don't care about... Yeah, I really don't even care about Jim Cantore. What I watch is the Waffle House. If the Waffle House closes, I'm leaving. If the Waffle House is closed, I'm closed.
0: All right. Coming up next, we're going to talk about people that have turned the age of 32. If you've turned 32 and over...

0: getting slobbered on by my dog, but
1: oh my God.
0: You're on the air right now.
1: What?
0: CPR.
1: What? What?
0: What are you doing?
1: I'm trying to, what does he want? What do you want?
0: Close the door.
1: What do you want?
0: Yeah.
1: Tell him what you want. Tell him. Don't tell me. Tell him. No. Tell him. Pup. Get him. Get him up. Get him up. Oh, my God. Yeah. He's on one this morning. What's wrong with
0: him? You gave him that stupid zucchini bread is what happened.
1: Hey, he's being healthy, living his fit boy life. He's a gym bro now.
0: Okay, well, if you turn 32, there's a new study out, and it makes sense, right? Back when you were 30, Dina.
1: Yeah.
0: I knew you.
1: 10 years ago.
0: I knew you would stay up all night.
1: Oh, yeah.
0: Half the time I was roommates with you, and you would come in later than me.
1: Don't say, yeah, I was going to say, we would both, that's whenever we were at Big Play, like, every weekend to, like, 2 a.m.
0: But see, now it's if you ask somebody over 32 what they're doing.
1: Yeah.
0: Most of the time, they're planning their schedule around sleep.
1: At 30?
0: Yeah.
1: Now?
0: 32.
1: Oh, at 32? At 32, I was not planning my schedule around sleep. I would.

0: randomly pack up and we would go to like Panama City on a whim. We had a bunch of younger DJs that worked here, right? Yep. And so we would all get off work on a Friday and then we'd be like, you know what? What are we going to do?
1: We disappear.
0: Yeah, we all disappeared. We may be in Texas. We may be, because you went to Texas a lot.
1: Mm-hmm.
0: We may be in Texas. We may be in Florida. We may be in Louisiana. We didn't care. We're out till 2-3 o'clock in the morning, sightseeing. It didn't matter. Mm. Now at 40,
1: you're like,
0: 2 p.m. and my day is done.
1: I've got to be in bed by 9 p.m.
0: Yeah. I think I got in bed last night at like 10:30.
1: Oh,
0: and,
1: dude, that's going to mess you up the whole day.
0: I'm so tired today. It's crazy.
1: So, I mean, is this normal? Just normal after 32 that, you know.
0: I say I didn't realize I was getting old until about 38. Is when I started not wanting to go out. Because we would go downtown OS.
1: Oh, yeah.
0: We would go to, like, Neon Moon.
1: Now all these heifers are down there taking your place.
0: Well, it's not only that, but... And I don't care. Please take my place. But what I care about is, like, the fighting, the cattiness.
1: Yeah, but you
0: really
1: used to...
0: I'm really going
1: to
0: hurt you if you try to hit me. Like, I'm really, really going to knock you out.
1: You used to be like that.
0: No, I was never disrespectful when I went out. Oh. These girls now, they're very lippy. And I'll rip your lips off. I will rip your whole face off, little girl. Don't F with
1: watch
0: me.
1: Watch it.
0: No, like I will. I'll rip your lips off.
1: Mute the TikTok so we don't get banned.
0: I hope those injections were worth it because I'm going to rip your lips off if you mess with me. Like, I'm a pretty peaceful person. I like to go out and I like to have fun. But I just don't do all the cattiness and the meanness.
1: Yeah.
0: So, I don't know.
1: Did you get a warning?
0: No, you got to slide this puzzle piece to, like, let TikTok know you're still on.
1: Oh, really?
0: Yeah.
1: All right, CPR. Love.

0: 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No accidents to report. We do have a disabled vehicle in Gulfport at Highway 90 in Arkansas. So expect a delay if you are in that area. 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Call Keith. From the Traffic One Traffic Center, I'm Patty Steele.
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0: Dan's on vacation. It's the WTF Morning Show on CPR. Dina, we're still looking for a cabin. We were thinking about Wiggins. And what place in Wiggins?
1: It's Flint Creek.
0: Flint Creek.
1: Yeah.
0: Thinking about renting a cabin, having a CPR, WTF kind of get together.
1: Yeah.
0: And then you brought up this place that nobody's ever heard of. What's it called?
1: It's called Buzzard Roost, Mississippi. So
0: okay,
1: I used to travel over here whenever I was a kid, and we would go fishing there. And I only remember there being one stop sign, like a four-way.
0: Yeah.
1: A gas station that only sold bait and beer. And then across the street from it, like a little bit, was a church.
0: Okay. So Buzzard Roost, Mississippi.
1: Yeah.
0: Is you just, if you're coming from Wiggins, you just take 26 all the way down to, it's off the Pascagoula River.
1: Yeah.
0: So it looks like, I don't know, 57 maybe?
1: I don't know. Can you still fish there? I know it's like wildlife management area now. I'm not sure.
0: Oh. So it's on the Pascagoula River.
1: Yes.
0: But you don't know if there's cabins out there.
1: No, that would be at Flint Creek. Cabins are at Flint Creek. We're not going to stay in Buzzard Roost, Mississippi.
0: Why not?
1: But that got us on to talking about the names of towns in Mississippi because, you know, we're live over here.
0: Yeah.
1: And there's a place called Hot Coffee, Mississippi.
0: No, there's not.
1: There's a place called Possum Neck, Mississippi.
0: Yeah.
1: So this is what was the other one? He said Giggity. I can't remember.
0: How about we go to Indianola?
1: Moorhead, Mississippi.
0: I thought Indianola, Mississippi would be good.
1: Indianola? Where the hell's that at? How did I not know?
0: By Loosedale.
1: Oh. Never heard of it.
0: You don't want to go out to Loosedale?
1: No.
0: Have a
1: shindig?
0: A shindig in Loosedale?
1: I used to have some shindigs in Loosedale.
0: Is it worth doing it out there?
1: Probably not now.
0: Itabini? How about Chutica Buff?
1: Isn't that a river?
0: Yeah.
1: It's not a place. That's a river, right?
0: Maybe we can just have a little, you know.
1: Huh.
0: So you want to do Flint Creek?
1: Well, I think there was another place that somebody said in here earlier. Probably Johnson, if I can remember correctly. I forgot to Google it. And the way my ADHD is set up, I can't remember. But they said it was like close to Hattiesburg, I think.
0: Paul B. Johnson? No, I don't want to go to Hattiesburg.
1: Okay, so Wiggins it is. Flint Creek. Oh, it is Paul B. Johnson. Okay. Well, what's better? Is Paul B. Johnson's better than Flint Creek?
0: I mean,
1: Flint Creek's just close. It's like 30 minutes away. Is Paul B. Johnson's going to be like an hour away?
0: Well, I mean, you know, being that it's Wiggins, we're going to be able to.
1: We had a cabin.
0: Our transmitter's out there, so we could go broadcast.
1: Oh, they said
0: live.
1: Flint Creek is better anyhow. Okay.
0: So it's just going to be one big naked party?
1: Whoa.
0: That's what you do.
1: I mean, whatever you want to with your bips and bobs, but mine are not getting bit by mosquitoes.
0: Do they have a big snake problem out there?
1: I mean, it's wild. It's wildlife. There's going to be snakes out there.
0: Oh.
1: It sounds like from the type of party you're throwing, there's going to be trouser snakes out.
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0: So we're having a CPR WTF morning show camp out. And we kind of decided.
1: The room has officially been divided now.
0: We've decided, I think, on Flint Creek.

0: But this guy, Lee, just sent us a DM. He goes, look up Lake Tocolene. T-O-C-O-L-E-E-N. It's between Wiggins and Poplarville.
1: Okay.
0: It's smaller, more private. The owner has five nice cabins on the north side of the lake.
1: Five of them.
0: That are secluded and have their very own pier. Very nice.
1: I'll have to look that up.
0: I wonder how much that would be. And then Thomas goes, there's one in Poplarville, three bedroom, $300, two nights.
1: These people, the room has been divided.
0: What do you mean?
1: So I showed them a video of where I go kayaking at, and they have water snakes everywhere at Okotoma. And the last time I was there, I was trying to catch one.
0: I'm not doing it.
1: And there's only like two people that said that they would try to catch water snakes with me. Everybody else is like, that's nope ropes. Those are danger noodles.
0: SD/Yen goes, I'm on whatever's even playing with snakes. I'm in on it.
1: Yeah, somebody said, dull knives still stab. Because I said the water snakes, they're not poisonous. And he was like, they still have teeth. I'll catch possums with you.
0: This guy that's SD/Yen has a bass boat he can bring out.
1: Nope rope.
0: Mr. 187,
1: sure.
0: Nope rope. Yeah. Heather Germany, she will catch possums with you. I don't know what that is all about. Maybe we're into different things, because if you're out there and you want to go catch raccoons.
1: You don't want to catch no wild raccoon. I'll tell you that now.
0: You don't want to catch possums and raccoons. And, you know, if you're busy just getting on a boat trying to run off snakes. I don't think that's kind of be. That's not the place I'm going to relax.
1: As a person who helps orphan raccoons, they're nice when you get them as babies and you can raise them. But a wild raccoon will tear you apart. They will tear you apart. All right.
0: Now, do I bring my dog out there, or is this place just full of snakes?
1: I don't know. I don't know like what the policies are on pets.
0: So, and how many people are we going to invite?
1: I don't know.
0: You want a cabin of 20?
1: A cabin? Where is everybody going to sleep?
0: I don't know. Cabin of 10?
1: I think they only sleep like 8 to 10. Unless everybody's getting, we're going to have to Tetris you guys in there with blow up mattresses.
0: No.
1: Oh, yeah.
0: I'm not getting certain people are not going to be allowed out there.
1: Well, and that's fine. But I'm just saying, if you're putting 20 people in there, somebody's sleeping on an air mattress somewhere on the floor in the living room. Because we're all not fitting. You know?
0: Yeah.
1: And don't pop other people's air mattresses.
0: I'm getting my own. Yeah, I'm getting my own room.
1: Okay.
0: Can't be.
1: They said you can bring an RV. Well, I don't have an RV. So that counts me out of RV-ness. But we need somebody to bring a boat. I'm bringing my kayak. The Bearded Fisher said he's bringing his fishing stuff.
0: Well, Bearded Fisher will be in charge of all fishing.
1: Yeah.
0: He'll be the guy that, you know, hey, you need this and you need that. And you need to put this on your reel and you need a special kind of zip-zap and zop-zop.
1: Yeah.
0: You know.
1: I think you can, what is out there? Like bass, brim, catfish, some white perch.
0: Really?
1: Yeah.
0: All right.
1: I'm going to assume that's what's out there.
0: This SD/Yen, Y-I-N.
1: He got the boat and the camper.
0: He's got the boat and the camper. So maybe we get one boat and one camper.
1: One? We may need to have a backup.
0: So
1: we're all going to fit on one boat?
0: We need a bunch of
1: boats. Who's giving this man gas money?
0: I mean, we need a bunch of boats.
1: Fuel ain't cheap.
0: Are you saying that we're going to have just this, we're just going to take over?
1: Hell yeah, lake party.
0: Oh.
1: Yeah, why not?
0: Well, I mean, you know, but if...
1: Borrow a camper.
0: I mean,
1: I'm going to sleep in the camper. Y'all can have the cabin. I need my privacy.
0: How many people...
1: What happens if I have to toot? Tic-tac, you just toot in public?
0: Heather Germany is going to bring her husband's aluminum boat.
1: That's fair. You can do some major bass fishing on the aluminum.
0: So, yeah, but... I mean, are we going to have volleyball? I mean, are we going to have different parties?
1: They have volleyball nets?
0: I don't know.
1: I want to grill. I want to eat some burgers.
0: Yeah.
1: Catch some bass. You know.
0: Yeah.
1: Not get eaten alive by mosquitoes.
0: Yeah.
1: And

0: We've got a sprayer for that.
1: Oh. They said a Uno tournament.
0: Yeah, definitely. I don't know.
1: Oh, you can take Pup, but he has to be on a leash. I don't think Pup would like the leash.
0: Wait. You can take your puppy, but they can't be in cabin or on the beat. What the? I'm not taking him there.
1: You can't just let him like roam freely. Yeah, you got to get Pup a
0: he can't
1: a dog
0: be on
1: sitter.
0: The beach. They're saying he can't be on the beach.
1: No.
0: You can't have your dog on the beach?
1: No, the beach is open to the people in Flint Creek. You can have him, I'm sure if you have a cabin, you can let him run around your part of the beach right there in the front of your cabin. But there is a beach.
0: No, you can't. They're saying they don't even allow him in the cabins.
1: Oh. Mm. Well.
0: Might have to put him in an RV.
1: Get him a service vest.
0: Oh, what?
1: Nobody checks those. Service vest.
0: He can go on the boat.
1: Yeah.
0: He can go on the bass boat.
1: Who's going to tell us what Pup can and can't do?
0: I wish
1: That's
0: somebody
1: my
0: would.
1: That's my C&I dog.

0: Dino, we better get this together because it's now June 5th, and if we're gonna do the Flint Creek CPR take, if we're gonna do this Flint Creek takeover, here are the possible dates: the 12th, the 19th, or the 26th. That's a Friday, so we want to do something where we, you know, have a Friday and at least a Saturday.
1: You have to have a Saturday because we're working Friday.
0: Yeah.
1: Typically, people have to work Friday and then they travel there. They get there late Friday afternoon. Yeah. So you got to have Saturday to do all the things.
0: We could rent, according to this, there's a Sippy Steve's gas station next to Flint Creek. We can rent out golf carts.
1: I don't want a golf cart. I remember whenever I went to Flint Creek like once when I was little and they had a bait vending machine. It was set up like a Coke machine, but it was bait. I wonder if that's still in Wiggins. Do those things still exist?
0: I mean, I don't know, but because, you know, when it comes to the fishing part of our Flint Creek excursion, our buddy, the fisher, bearded fisher, is going to be in charge of all fishing.
1: Well, I would like my own. My own.
0: If you want your own
1: fishing, like
0: pole.
1: Yeah, I'm definitely gonna have my own pole.
0: Okay.
1: And I don't do worms. I don't like the feeling of them, so I will not be using worms for bait.
0: They don't have that anymore.
1: I'll be using crickets with a little bobber. I need the little bobber.
0: You're gonna kill a cricket?
1: Yeah, I don't care about a cricket.
0: No, I don't care about crickets. We can either do this, or my brother says, "Why don't you come out to Breckenridge?"
1: Where's that?
0: Colorado.
1: Ooh, I want to go to Colorado. I want to go to Strawberry Springs, Colorado.
0: I don't know where the hell that is.
1: I don't either, but I want to go.
0: So Flint Creek, we've got to find, and
1: they're
0: how do
1: probably
0: we,
1: already booked up for 4th of July.
0: Well, how do we decide how many people we let into the cabin?
1: You just call and say, hey, we need this cabin. I think it's like $200-something a night. It's kind of pricey.
0: Is it?
1: Yeah, I looked it up a minute ago. If you want a waterfront cabin, it is like $240 or $50 or something like that.
0: Really? How about the camp house on Red Creek? Wendell's Place on Red Creek? Pet-friendly two-bedroom cabin. Oh, two-bedroom. In Socher. We're right. Art studios are right there. How about the water park? No. What do you want to do? You gotta decide because hold on. You wanna call somebody real quick?
1: They say I got a way better deal for you. Tic Tac can stay in my backyard for $20.
0: Hold on.
1: Tic Tac pitching tents in people's backyards for $20.
0: Oh. I don't know.
1: Are you calling Flint Creek?
0: Yeah.
1: They're gonna tell you it's unavailable.
2: At Harrison Waterway.
0: Hey, this is Tic Tac and Dina from CPR Radio here in Biloxi. And I'm just curious, do you guys have any cabin reservations for 19th or the 26th and 27th available?
2: I sure can check.
0: All right.
2: This month?
0: Yes.
1: You're going to June? You thought you wanted July.
0: No, we're doing June.
1: Yeah. Oh. Sorry, you're live on the radio, just letting you know.
0: Yeah.
2: Oh, great. Okay.
0: But, yeah.
1: We Googled
0: and your number came up 800-748-9403. And we're trying to broadcast live from a cabin up in Flint Creek, a CPR kind of in 97.9 CPR radio, you know, broadcast. And we're curious how much a cabin is.
2: Okay. Yeah. Okay. So which month now for sure?
0: June.
2: June. Okay. And what's that first day y'all want to come in
0: either
2: on?
0: Either the 19th and the 20th or the 26th and the 27th.
2: Okay.
0: It's like the week before July 4th.
2: Okay. Let's see. And which park are we wanting to go to? Flint Creek, right?
0: Flint Creek, yes.
2: Okay. Let's see.
0: She's so pleasant.
1: You and Tic Tac's not quite 65, but can he get that golden discount?
0: No, I don't need a golden discount. I'm sorry. Don't need a golden discount.
2: No, you're good. Okay, so let's see.
0: Uh-oh.
1: We might be working with something here.
0: This might be good.
2: Wow. Well, we stay booked up.
1: I know. Oh, no, here it goes. Here's the letdown.
0: I know.
2: Yeah. It looks like we're all booked up for right now, but we do.

0: We have one spot that's pending, so you could always give us a call back here in a little bit, because she either is going to book it here in a few minutes. Because you can either book it and pay for it right away, or you do get 2 weeks, depending on when you book it.
1: Yeah.
0: So she either has to pay here in a moment or not.
1: All right. Is it
2: a cabin?
0: Yes, it's a cabin.
2: Is it waterfront?
1: The number is what?
2: Yeah,
1: I'm looking at the map.
2: This is the one we need, Tic Tac.
0: It would be 14. It's a two-bedroom cabin with 3 queen beds.
2: Oh.
0: It's been newly renovated, so it would be 200 a night.
1: Okay, 200 a night. And how many?
2: Tic Tac can afford that.
1: Wait, how many does it fit?
0: You can have up to 10.
1: Oh.
0: You just got to put the people you can't put in beds on air mattresses.
1: Okay. And what if I wanted to bring an RV or a boat?
0: So you could call the park about RV spots.
1: Yep.
0: Here at this line, all we do is the cabin rental.
1: Okay.
0: That and like the shelters and stuff like that.
1: And is it close to anything good? Like,
0: there's a water park right next door to Flint Creek.
1: Oh.
0: Yeah, okay. So you've got your slides and all that kind of stuff.
1: And if I wanted to bring a boat out there, who do I call?
0: When you pay for your stuff, usually that is included unless you do a camper spot.
1: Uh-huh.
0: Then you would just pay through them and they can tell you that kind of stuff.
1: Gotcha.
0: Yes.
1: Okay. So when should I call back about this cabin number 14?
0: Probably here around, let's see.
1: You're so pleasant.
2: Yeah, don't give it to anybody else.
1: Yeah.
0: Well, what I can do is I'll take your number down and all that kind of stuff, and then if she doesn't get it here in a few, probably by lunch, I can always put y'all in that spot and call you to get the payment.
1: Okay, where do I see a picture of this cabin?
0: Okay, so Flint Creek Water Park has a Facebook page.
1: Okay.
0: Our website was out of date, so we're updating, so it's off right now.
1: All right.
0: We're trying to get better photos and all that kind of stuff, as well as we're updating these cabins and making them more pleasant. They're all really nice, though.
1: Okay.
0: But there's going to be new paint and stuff like that.
1: All right. So, hold on one second. Yeah. CPR.

0: Dina, it looks like we're moving in.
1: I think so.
0: Cabin 14.
1: I'm watching the video of it they have on Facebook right now, and I think I'm pretty sold on it.
0: How much was it again?
1: I think 200 a night.
0: 200 a night?
1: I think so.
0: We better get a discount on that.
1: Well, maybe you can. Maybe. But look at it.
0: I mean, let me see the inside. Oh. That cabin is kind of nice, Dina.
1: It's pretty nice.
0: How many people were going to invite to this thing?
1: I don't know. It says it sleeps 10.
0: Sleeps 10. That means we can probably put 20 in there.
1: I could put somebody on the couch.
0: Is it two stories?
1: I think so.
0: Oh, and it's right on the water. That's cabin 14?
1: Yep.
0: Dude, Dina, we need to go out there. Does it have internet?
1: It's not completely in the wilderness. There's still internet out there.
0: Really?
1: Yeah, this is cheaper than a hotel. You can't really even get hotels for $200 a night anymore.
0: Really?
1: And that's just being honest. And this one I can fish at.
0: Okay, so that's not the place where the guy got pew-pewed.
1: No. Right?
0: Okay. So how do we invite people out there? I don't know.
1: Well, as far as I remember with Flint Creek. Oh, look, it's going upstairs. Hold on, wait.
0: Oh.
1: Oh, God, it's so nice.
0: You're showing...
1: I'm showing the TikTok.
0: Wait, it's got a second floor.
1: Yeah.
0: Oh.
1: It's an overlooking balcony. TikTok, we can wake up in the morning.
0: Yeah.
1: And go just drink a cup of coffee.
0: Yeah.
1: On our wraparound porch overlooking the lake.
0: Oh, look at the beds.
1: That's TikTok's room.
0: Well, yeah. But that's got two beds. I'm going to need one for Pop.
1: A community bathroom.
0: Oh no, not doing that. They can bring. It looks like they can. We could set up an outdoor hose.
1: Yeah.
0: And let people like Riley, you know, shower out there.
1: Yeah.
0: What do you think?
1: Yeah, I think this is. Look at that view, Tic Tac.
0: Yeah, the bearded fisher is gonna be in heaven when he sees this.
1: This is nice. We're going. Lock it in. What is your credit card number?
0: I'm already gonna deal with it. After one, we got until 1 o'clock until...
1: And then we find out if we lock it in.
0: Until all the heifer, you know, somebody has registered it.
1: Man, look at... I want to wake up and look at that.
0: Hey.
1: Imagine having a cup of coffee with this freaking view.
0: I do have a question for you.
1: God. What
0: about... we need to find somebody with a wave runner.
1: Like a jet ski?
0: Yeah, jet skis.
1: Oh, there's probably people with jet skis everywhere. Not me. I want to buy one, but I don't know. They're expensive.
0: I mean, is Flint Creek far enough away to have a CPR party?
1: It's about...
0: Hey, I'm going to tell you, honestly...
1: 30, 40 minutes from us.
0: I know who I bring out there.
1: Who are you bringing?
0: I'll bring an artist.
1: What do you mean? An artist? Like a music artist? Or like a painter?
0: You never know.
1: Mm.
0: We'll have a little shindig.
1: I'm coming the 26th for Scraping the Coast.
0: Oh!
1: Is that Scraping Weekend?
0: Oh, wait a minute. So we got to do it on the 19th because Scraping Weekend will be, we got to go to Ronnie's event. So now we have a choice. We can either decide to do Flint Creek.
1: I like Flint Creek.
0: 19th.
1: I love you, Ronnie.
0: No, 19th and the 20th and then be back for.
1: The next weekend for Scraping.
0: Yeah, Scraping the Coast.
1: Okay.
0: I mean, we got to decide.
1: Go to Flint Creek.
0: We can't let these yahoos on TikTok. Can't let them decide.
1: You
0: for
1: guys
0: us.
1: Can decide whatever you want to decide.
0: Well,
1: I want
0: not in my cabin.
1: Look, I love Scraping.
0: Not
1: I love it.
0: Not
1: but
0: cabin,
1: if I had to pick water,
0: not at cabin
1: or cars.
0: 14, can we do water
1: I'm,
0: the
1: I'm
0: weekend
1: a
0: before?
1: I don't know. You have to.
0: You're a call manatee. That means nobody.
1: I'm
0: can,
1: basically a manatee.
0: Nobody can touch you in the
1: I'm
0: water.
1: I'm a protected species.
0: Oh,
1: endangered.
0: I mean, Dina, it's up to you, but we've got to go to Scraping the Coast. So water has to come maybe the 19th.

0: 20th?
1: Yeah. I don't know. I think if the only options are the 26th, then Flint Creek, here I come.
0: Oh, this little 118-pound survivor. Not going to be throwing him in the water. He can't swim, so that'll take care of that. Taylor's getting in the water. She's going to bring a Marine, you know, because she follows the Marines.
1: Okay.
0: So she loves Marines.
1: To each their own.
0: So we'll get we'll get somebody from the CB base maybe out there. Who else? You want your Kiesler guys that you think are hot with the mustache?
1: Kiesler guys are hot.
0: Air Force guys?
1: There's Air Force guys that I think are hot?
0: Yeah.
1: I don't remember any of that. When did we have this discussion?
0: You talked about how certain military men you want to bring out.
1: I've never said that.
0: Yeah.
1: No, hey, I've never said
0: we
1: that.
0: Hey, and you know what else we can do? We can get Hawk and Havoc, who's on our TikTok, 97.9 WTF show. He is the number one in the state for putting cameras up. So maybe we can film it all.
1: Yeah. All I'm telling you is somebody better go buy the hot dogs, the hamburgers, the bug spray, and get your bikinis and banana hammocks ready.
0: Cabin 14.
1: We're getting in the water. Oh, yeah, I need water shoes, too.
0: What do you mean,
1: I don't want to step on sticks. You know, I'm one of those people, I don't like the water if I can't see through it, and I can't see through Flint Creek.
0: Oh.
1: Yeah, it's a lake. You can't see through the lake. But if I got water shoes on and I know my little toes are protected, I'm feel a little bit safer.
0: Oh.
1: Yeah, I feel safe. You know? Safety first. Water shoes.
0: All right. So are we thinking the 19th and the 20th now?
1: I'm thinking the 19th and the 20th or the 26th and whatever. I don't care what day it is.
0: Should I call back and find out 19th and 20th? See if Cabin 14 is available or kick somebody out?
1: Yeah, let's kick them out.
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0: What are you looking for, Dina?
1: Look, have you ever just been scrolling and then you see like the coolest things that you never have and it's like, oh, it's available at Walmart to purchase and then it's never at your Walmart?
0: Yeah.
1: It's never at a Walmart anywhere around
0: you. What are you looking for?
1: It's a Morgan Wallen tank top.
0: Jesus.
1: I need to have it.
0: Hold on. We got somebody online. 18. Yes. Hello.
1: Hello.
2: Hello.
0: Yes. What can I do for you?
2: I was just wanting to know what I can bring to y'all's little cabin party.
1: Bring the beef.
0: William's got no
1: We
0: beef.
1: Accept payments in the form of beef burgers, beef dogs, beef jerky.
2: Bring beef. Okay, I got you.
1: Yeah.
0: Yeah, I'm sure you can. Thank you, sir.
1: Maybe some charcoal.
0: Hang up on
1: lighter
0: me.
1: Fluid.
0: So, we got to decide on Flint Creek. And
1: my decision's already made.
0: Our CPR Flint
1: That was
0: Creek.
1: An aggressive hello.
0: It's either going to be a 19th and the 20th. We got to call back. And see if we can get a cabin 14. Because cabin 14 looks like the cabin that we need to be at.
1: Yeah, cabin 14 was nice.
0: Dina.
1: Hey, Tic Tac.
0: You're really looking for a Morgan Wallen shirt?
1: I'm Googling as we speak.
0: Heather Germany is our Walmart hookup. So if she says it's there, it's there.
1: Well, she said it's in Pascagoula. And I'm like, do I want to drive all the way to Pascagoula, get down Gula for a Morgan Wallen tank top? No, but will I? Yes. Because that means I can go to Bozo's while I'm over there and get some crawfish.
0: Jesus. Hey, so if we do this thing, you're going to want to, Riley's not bringing Uno because he cannot play.
1: Because he's scared.
0: Yeah. Chuck, do we want to bring Blind Chuck?
1: Why would you not bring Chuck?
0: I mean,
1: Chuck's invited.
0: We need somebody that can cook. Cause
1: I'm a good cook, thank you very much. On the grill?
0: For fish?
1: Oh, I don't know about fish. I mean, I could make some blackened fish.
0: I mean.
1: But I don't think I'm going to catch a mahi out in Flint Creek, you know? I'm good at blackening mahi and snapper and things like that. But can you blacken a bass? Catfish, yeah, but...
0: My brother wants to bring his kid, and his kid is a future Olympian skier.
1: You know what, Tic Tac?
0: But he's never been on water with... He's never experienced mosquitoes.
1: Maybe a wakeboard.
0: He's never experienced alligators. He's never experienced anything that will bite at him. Because he lives in Colorado.
1: Well, I think the animals here do bite at you, but... You also have to bite back.
0: All right. So this guy, SD Yen, goes, my camper has an outdoor kitchen good for cooking fish. I don't know if we can bring the camper there. Nobody can tell
1: black
0: us.
1: Black and a white perch? Isn't that a thin fish? All I know is I don't want no bone. I don't want to choke on no bones from no no fish. No brim bones, no bass bones, no catfish bones. Don't make me choke to death. On the Flint Creek. I don't want to die at Flint Creek, please. On the fish bones. I think I'll put it this way.
0: You can bring a camper to Flint Creek. Apparently, Pamela Cuevas knows.
1: Yeah, you can bring campers out there.
0: I will trust anybody with the last name Cuevas.
1: You can primitive camp if you just want to sleep in a tent, even though it's too hot for me for that. But yeah, you can primitive camp. You can bring a camper. You can get a cabin.
0: We'd have to pay $50 for...
1: Well, we wouldn't have to do anything because we're not bringing a camper. If you choose to bring a camper out there, you're paying your own $50.
0: Grilled alligator, Chuck, I don't know how we'd do that.
1: I think it'd be hard to blacken perch. Yeah, I think so too. Fish bones would be a wild way to go. It really would.
0: Okay, so...
1: Death by fish inhalation
0: so
1: bone.
0: So it's looking like maybe the 19th and 20th.
1: Tic Tac, I think you'd be pleasantly surprised how well... Some of the women of CPR can grill and fish. I think you'd be thoroughly impressed. I may even find you a wife out there.

0: going to find you a mate for life.
1: You ain't finding me nothing.
0: I'm finding you a mate for life.
1: No.
0: I'm going to lock it in for you.
1: No, thanks.
0: It sounds like everyone knows how to cook. Are you calling Flint Creek back?
1: I'm calling Flint Creek back.
0: At this point, we're going to harass Flint Creek until they just give us the cabin.
1: I think
0: she said the 19th was booked. I think the one on the 26th was pending.
1: She was so.
0: Are you going to warn her again?
1: Miss Sweet Tea. That's what I call her.
0: They got Morgan Wallen shirts on Amazon?
1: Yeah.
0: Oh, yeah. That's what I was doing. ADHD.
1: Hello?
2: Thank you for calling Pat Harrison Waterway Reservation Line.
1: Okay.
2: If you reach this recording during normal business hours, which are Monday through Thursday from 8:30 a.m. to 4:30 p.m.
1: Okay, all right. Just save me number 14. We're going to get that. We got to make it happen. We'll have so many boats out there. What?
0: No, I think you're going to make it happen. But I do think that she said the one on the 19th was booked. I think the one on the 20-somethings was the one that was pending.
1: Listen. It doesn't matter. We can have somebody move
0: it. None of that matters.
1: None of that matters because we're going to have everybody out at Flint Creek on our 19th and the 20th.
0: I say, even if it's booked up, we show up to their cabin.
1: Oh.
0: We're joining their party and being like, sorry, guys, you weren't aware that we were planning a party at your cabin.
1: Do they got police out there? No? Flint Creek PD?
0: I mean, would it matter?
1: I don't know. All I know is we need to have a Sea-Doo or a Wave Runner. Somebody in CPR land has to have a boat. Somebody in CPR land has to have an RV. And maybe somebody in CPR land with a couple jet skis. It's going to be a party.
0: Oh, somebody said bring a party barge.
1: Hawk and Havoc is the only one that I know that probably has access to that. He's got that rich money.
0: You got to have gas money for all these boats, man. I'm bringing my kayak. I'm going to be self-propelling out there.
1: No, none of that matters, Dina.
0: Does anybody have a trolling motor you want to sell me?
1: Wait.
0: On the back of my kayak.
1: Are you allowed to have motor?
0: Yeah.
1: Motor stuff?
0: It's a boat. You can bring a boat out there.
1: Okay. They're not going to charge for that, right?
0: I think there's like a launch fee, but the lady said that if you get the cabin, that's included. Everything's included.
1: We're getting the cabin.
0: One way or another, we're getting a dead cabin.
1: I'm not letting some Yahoo get our reservation.
0: Oh, somebody said my boat has a full tank right now.
1: Really?
0: I have a trolling motor at
1: the
0: pawn shop.
1: So this SDN, he has a boat and an RV.
0: Samuel said, I am a motor. I think there's this bit. Yeah, there's probably like a no wake zone. There's probably like a no wake zone. You can't just be hauling tail through there. You got to be respectful of your surroundings.
1: Look,
0: because this is a family facility. You don't run over somebody's kid.
1: Listen, I know
0: banned from the Flint Water Creek for life.
1: I know CPR listeners, and I know that we're all responsible, and I know that when we go out, we're going to have a great time. We'll make memories. That's what we want to do this for. We want to meet everybody, and then God knows what happens.
0: Yeah. It's going to be a great
1: time.
0: And
1: then
0: Don't
1: try any foolishness. Because,
0: no foolishness.
1: Because we got our girl. She's packing. She walks around like a hawk. She's the hawk lady. Oh, there's a small area for jet ski boats are better there.
0: Last time I was there was several years. I've been there before too, and it's been several years, but it was nice.
1: And we got to figure out who we're going to invite because I don't want any
0: crazy
1: Yahoos.
0: What we have to figure out more is this damn sleeping arrangement.
1: Well, I get my own room.
0: Well,
1: I mean, I'll share a room with you.
0: I didn't finish watching the video, so I don't know if there's like one single bed to itself because that one room had two beds in it, two queen sizes. I'm okay sharing a room with somebody, but you can't snore.
1: Yeah, I bring my
0: you can't snore.
1: I bring my CPAP machine, so I'm not going to snore. You think I'm kidding?
0: We're going to walk past your room in the middle of the night. It's going to sound like Darth Vader in there.
1: No. I'm going to get my own sleep.
0: Yeah.
1: We get our own room tack. Riley, I'm not sharing a room with you.
0: You don't want to share a room
1: with him? He doesn't wear deodorant. I'm not sharing it
0: Riley
1: with anybody.
0: Riley wears deodorant.
1: No.
0: He's been in the office with him after a long day of work.
1: Hey,
0: he wears deodorant.
1: Wait a minute. Timber.
0: It's going down.
1: Timber 1997, which is the mayor's son. I wonder if he can bring a boat out to Flint Creek.
0: If you invite him.

0: Well, Timber, I'm still waiting on the invitation to the pool that I never got.
1: Oh, so you're still mad at him?
0: I'm a little salty.
1: Oh.
0: I'm a little salt and vinegar chip right now.
1: Okay.
0: I'll spoon with Tic Tac.
1: Who said there's...
0: I love that everybody wants to spoon with you.
1: First of all, I'm not allowed. You're not touching my booty.
0: Nobody said anything about booty touching.
1: Yeah, they said spooning. That means somebody's touching my booty. I'm not having that.
0: You could be the big spoon, so your booty could be out to the wind.
1: CPR, hi.
2: Yeah, man, I was just trying to let y'all know they rent jet skis up there at Point 32.
0: Oh, you can rent a jet ski?
2: Yes, ma'am.
0: Do you know the price of that? Because I would definitely rent one.
1: Do me a favor. Find out how much it is to rent a jet ski up there and let us know.
2: All you got
1: to
2: do is look it up.
1: Well, I don't want to look it up.
0: Yeah, now we're lazy at this point.
1: You look it up on Monday.
0: Thank you for letting us know.
1: Thanks, buddy. Wow. Got lazy listeners. Don't call in.
0: Well, no, we're kind of lazy.
1: Well, it's the Friday and, you know, the show.
0: Yeah, it's Friday. We don't want to do much.
1: Maybe.
0: But we're here.
1: Okay, maybe we go. Do you want to go out this weekend and kind of check?
0: Do you just want to go?
1: I want to go check.
0: You just want to go drive through?
1: Yeah, what this 14, cabin number 14 is all about. Let's go check.
0: Yeah, we can do that.
1: And see if it's right for us.
0: We'll go knock on the, if they have the cabin rented this weekend, we'll go knock on the door and be like, can we just, we're here to do an inspection. Riley, we need some of your pest control shirts. we're here to spray for pests.
1: Heather Germany gets her own section.
0: There is no your own section.
1: What do you mean?
0: It's, you got to.
1: You got doors.
0: Yeah, but it's two beds per room.
1: How many rooms?
0: Two beds per room. I think it was four beds total. And then there was a couch.
1: God.
0: We got to figure out the sleeping arrangement, Tic Tac.
1: If you want, I'll bring the boat this weekend and take y'all out in the lake, too. Oh, my God. We need to get this guy's phone number. SD Yen, you need to send us a message right now. Send a message and
0: He live like 3 hours away
1: from
0: here?
1: No, he lives close.
0: Oh, I thought he lived like 3 hours. Somebody said they lived 3 hours away and they were willing to come. And I was like, wow, who the hell is, I'm not willing to travel 3 hours to go see nobody.
1: Well, Dina, they get to experience your cooking.
0: I hate driving. Well, I think we all as a unit, we're all going to get together and cook. This is not just a...
1: Or we're dead serious about this. Yeah. It's about time.

0: I think CPR back in the heyday used to do stuff like this, but we're doing a Flint Creek WTF show.
1: How are we going to explain to Flint Creek there's like 60 cars in one cabin? They're going to be like, where the hell are you guys all going?
0: Oh, that's my cousin from Wickens.
1: Yeah.
0: That's what I'm going to say.
1: These are all of our cousins. We're having a small family reunion.
0: Yeah. Who's that guy with the beard? Oh, that's the bearded fisherman. He's from Wiggins.
1: We're going to tell him we're having a family reunion, and then people, they're going to patrol by and see people making out. Because Riley's girlfriend's going to be there. And they're going to be like, I thought this was a family reunion. You know?
0: Well, keep it in the family.
1: That's right.
0: All right. We got to go. CPR.
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Many of the CPR staff are cold, drunk, and confused. They desperately need your help, so please act now.

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1: Hold on, I'll take a look outside.
0: Expect a high today of 152 degrees, low tonight of 133.
2: Is it hot enough for you?
0: Currently, we have beautiful sunny skies with heavy rain.
3: Looks like rain.
0: And a temperature of 142 with a heat index of 212 degrees.
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2: I'm Kelly Bennett for Super Talk Mississippi News. Residents in Mendenhall are reeling from the loss of two residents who were killed in their own home this week. 17-year-old Cordarius Hobbs broke into the home on Blair Street Wednesday and shot and killed 74-year-old Billy Blair and his wife, 71-year-old Virginia Carol Barnett Blair. Deputies were initially called to the home for a welfare check. When they arrived, Hobbs was still there and fired shots at a Simpson County deputy before barricading himself in the home. Hobbs tried to escape through a back door before being chased down, opening fire for a second time. The deputy who was shot has been released from the hospital and is expected to make a full recovery. Hobbs is charged with capital murder, armed robbery, and burglary.
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2: Six people were taken into custody after a police chase that ended in Mississippi on Thursday night. According to Memphis police, officers tried to pull over a vehicle they suspected was taken during a robbery, but the driver refused to stop. The chase ended when the vehicle crashed at I-55 and State Line in South Haven. All six occupants tried to flee but were brought into custody. Two ships at Ingalls Shipbuilding in Pascagoula were evacuated on Thursday night due to a bomb threat. One person is in custody for making the threat. They haven't been identified. The all-clear was given around 8:30 p.m. on Thursday, and all employees were cleared to work as operations resumed. The investigation into the incident is ongoing. For more Mississippi news, find us online at supertalk.fm.
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2: From the Mississippi Power Weather Center, breezy today. Clouds with a mix of sunshine, and we do have a chance for rain as we move into the afternoon hours. Windy overnight. Tomorrow, an 80% chance for showers and thunderstorms throughout the day. Our high Saturday, around 87. From the Mississippi Power Weather Center, I'm Patty Steele.
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0: 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Happy Friday, my friends. It's Scott Fox Super Show. And a shout out to the Long Beach 11U All-Stars. Played two games today. Lost the first game. And won the second game, like, what, 17-3 or something like that. So they had three bad games in a row between yesterday and today. And now it looks like they put it back together, hopefully. Well, good luck on the tournament this weekend, guys. I'm not going to be able to be out there until Sunday, I think. It is Friday. Let's head into the CPR All Request Lunch at 388-2771, 888-400-2771. Hi, CPR.
1: Hi.
0: Hey, Chuck, what up, man?
1: Happy Festival of Delusions Day. Happy Hot Air Balloon Day. Happy Donut Day. Happy Fish and Chips Day. Happy Veggie Burger Day. Happy Hug an Atheist Day. And happy Ketchup Day. Happy Gun Violence Awareness Day. And happy Attitude Day. Celebrating any of them?
0: All of those, Chuck, yeah.
1: Figure it's Attitude Day. That's Tic Tac. He celebrates it every day.
0: He has attitude every day, doesn't he?
1: Yeah. I think he's suffering some cranky old man syndrome.
0: That's for sure. You ought to see the way he leaves this studio such a mess.
1: I'm not sure if it's him or Pup.
0: No, it's Tic Tac. Guaranteed.
1: Okay. Birthday-wise, pretty sure you're excited. It's Mark Wahlberg's birthday. You like that Boogie Nights, huh?
0: Yeah, I like the Wahlbergs, man. I like Wahlbergers.
1: Big Lou's excited. Today's Kenny G's birthday, and Sunday's Tom Jones' birthday.
0: Hey, is he going to throw his panties to Tom Jones?
1: I think he likes singing like Tom Jones over when they some thrown at him. Birthday-wise, it's Nico McBrain, drummer of Iron Maiden. It's Christian from Stone Sour. Could you throw on some Trooper for Nico?
0: You got it, brother.
1: Thank you, dude.
0: All right, take care, Chuck. Have a good weekend.
1: You too, man. Have a great weekend. Y'all be safe later.

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1: It's Full Metal Jackie. This week, Scott Ian from Anthrax joins me as we prepare for the band's new record, Cursum Perficio, coming out September 18th. We'll check out their new track. We'll talk early days with the band, touring with Iron Maiden, touring with Ozzy Osbourne, stories you actually want to hear, plus new music from Evergrey, Corrosion of Conformity, Castle Rat. We've got Joss's weekly pick from The Pit, the Death Clock Brutal pick of the week, and a whole lot more. It's 2 hours of loud. Don't miss it.
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0: 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New rock on the CPR All Request Lunch. 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
0: Hunter, how are you?
1: TGIF.
0: Back at you, man.
1: I got something good for you today.
0: What you got for me today?
1: Can you play San Quentin by Nickelback?
0: Yes, I can. No problem.
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4: The Supreme Court issued rulings in 3 cases on Thursday. Fox's Jessica Rosenthal has all the details.
8: In one case, Repetch versus the FCC, the court found unanimously against a man who ran an illegal stock scheme, and the SEC found he owed millions in ill-gotten profits. He argued the SEC had to prove specific investors were harmed, but the justices said no, the SEC did not have to prove that. In Hikma Pharmaceuticals versus Amarin Pharma, again, the ruling was unanimous. The court sided with Hikma, which was following the rules while making a generic drug patented by Amarin. This ruling is largely considered a win for generic drug makers. And in FCC versus AT&T, the justices sided with the FCC after AT&T sued over a 2-step legal process they had to follow after contesting a fine. The court found the FCC's legal process was constitutional.
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2: From the Mississippi Power Weather Center, rain in our forecast for most of the weekend, but you know how that goes. It could be on and off. We're expecting to see clouds with a mix of sunshine for the rest of today and tomorrow. Tonight's low around 75 degrees. From the Mississippi Power Weather Center, I'm Patty Steele.
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today at 97.9 CPR Rocks, we may not be perfect, but at least we don't play Nickelback. Wait, yeah, we do. We play Nickelback. Never mind. Forget I said that. I love Nickelback.

Zombie on 97.9 CPR Rocks this Friday afternoon with the Scott Fox Super Show. Looking forward to seeing them at the end of August at the House of Blues in New Orleans. Here's the Pretty Reckless.

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Hey, the Beastie Boys, did you know they were originally a hardcore punk band before they ever became rappers? 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

pop album until 86's License to Ill, which became, by the way, the first rap album ever to hit number one on the Billboard 200 chart. 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
1: Also known as Five Finger Death Punch.
0: Coming to the Coast Coliseum October 5th. I'm coming down. Five Finger Death Punch. 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
0: Five Finger Death Punch is roaring back to the coast with Cody Jinks. 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
1: Some Mississippi lawmakers are continuing to advocate for performance-based funding for public colleges and universities in the state. Lieutenant Governor Delbert Hoseman, who presides over the state Senate, says the current funding model is flawed and needs to be altered.
2: Now, put this in perspective. Tennessee has 80% on performance. Louisiana has 30% on performance, and we have 1% on performance. Right now, we don't have any. They recommended 1%. So they're going to allocate $1 million out of like $800 or $900 million on performance. I guess it's the old political thing. Let's try to make everybody happy. Well, they made me unhappy.
1: Hoseman and some of his Republican colleagues believe money should be given to schools based on the academic success of students. Be sure to keep up with all the latest news, sports, and politics in Mississippi by heading on over to supertalk.fm. I'm Caleb Saylors.
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8: From the Mississippi Power Weather Center, breezy conditions going to be with us throughout the weekend. East winds today at 10 to 20 miles per hour. Sunny with a mix of clouds through the rest of the afternoon. We do have a 70% chance for rain and thunderstorms between now and 10 p.m.

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0: reminds you that it is what it is, and you can't please everyone. 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

311, we'll play that for Lauren in Biloxi. You know, they got their name from a police code in their hometown of Omaha. One of the band's friends got in trouble for indecent exposure, and the police code for that call was 311. So the band thought that sounded unique, and the name stuck. And you know, they've never had a lineup change. Since 1990, when they formed, the same five members have been together for more than three decades. Definitely rare in rock music. Here's Sleep Theory, who just played CPR Fest 22 for us a couple weeks back, and their latest tune, Words Are Worthless.

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It's the crew on 97.9 CPR Rocks. Time for a new one. Let's throw on Eva Under Fire with Maria Brink of In This Moment and the song they just recently did together called Villainous.

0: Please remember to floss and gargle during this quick CPR break.
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2: 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I'm

0: Caleb Saylor. As the United States approaches 250 years of existence, major celebrations will soon take place. Locally, a 1,000-member choir will sing patriotic tunes in the Mississippi Coliseum in Jackson on June 20th. Mark Meredith gives us a rundown of another major project aimed at celebrating the nation.
1: The president has certainly spent a lot of time, money, and energy to leave his mark on the nation's capital. The latest project of what's changing is happening at the Lincoln Memorial Reflecting Pool. It looks a bit different than it was just a few months ago after a massive renovation in which the Interior Department repainted the bottom of the pool blue. President Trump calls the color American flag blue. This project happened fairly quickly. It was just announced in April. The AP says court records show the project is costing more than $10 million. The White House claims the price tag much lower.
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0: Ole Miss will begin Super Regional play tonight versus Auburn. Peter Routerkus with AL.com tells us what to expect from the Tigers.
4: All the issues Auburn had, especially early in the regional, the offense was really good. The offense was not one of those issues. I mean, even in that first Milwaukee game where they lose, they still score 8 runs. They score 17 the next day against NC State. You know, hit a lot of home runs. The power has been something that's really stepped up in the second half of the season in SEC play. I remember going back to non-conference play in the first 2 weekends of the SEC, it was really a concern from Butch Thompson that they weren't driving the ball well enough. That's really kind of flipped toward the back half of SEC play into the postseason.
0: First pitch for Game 1 is set for 7 p.m., and Rebel head coach Mike Bianco has confirmed that ace Hunter Elliott will be on the mound. For more information, go to supertalk.fm. I'm Caleb Saylors.
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10: From the Mississippi Power Weather Center, let's dive into the weekend a little bit. Breezy conditions going to be with us throughout the end of the weekend. Daytime highs in the upper 80s. Windy conditions overnight. Our rain chance this evening down to 70% now. Our low 75 degrees. Saturday, we'll see clouds with a mix of sunshine. We do have a great chance for showers and thunderstorms in the afternoon tomorrow. From the Mississippi Power Weather Center, I'm Patty Steele.
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Such a good tune, man. 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

Chili Peppers with Aeroplane at Scott Fox Super Show on CPR. Man, we are headed to the weekend, and I hope you have a good weekend plan. I get to go to New Orleans tomorrow. I'm bringing my daughter to a taekwondo competition over there on the Best Bank. So it's going to be nice to be roaming around my hometown for a little bit over there. I haven't been back to the West Bank in quite a long time. So if you see that big blue truck, wave to me over there if you're over there too.

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1: It's Full Metal Jackie. This week, Scott Ian from Anthrax joins me as we prepare for the band's new record, Cursum Perficio, coming out September 18th. We'll check out their new track. We'll talk early days with the band, touring with Iron Maiden, touring with Ozzy Osbourne, stories you actually want to hear, plus new music from Evergrey, Corrosion of Conformity, Castle Rat. We've got Joss's weekly pick from The Pit, the Death Clock Brutal pick of the week, and a whole lot more. It's 2 hours of loud. Don't miss it.
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2: In the Traffic One Traffic Center, I'm Kyle Curley. In Jackson County, look for light delays. I-10 westbound just past exit 61. In Harrison County, the Cedar Lake Bridge is closed due to high waters. And on the interstate in Harrison County, light delays. I-10 westbound just before County Farm. Feeling that real first heat of the season? If your AC is struggling now, it won't survive July. 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Don't sweat the heat. Call Keith, 228-265-8609.
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0: In the Traffic One Traffic Center, I'm Kyle Curley. In Jackson County, look for light delays. I-10 westbound just past exit 61. In Harrison County, the Cedar Lake Bridge is closed due to high waters. And on the interstate in Harrison County, light delays. I-10 westbound just before County Farm. Feeling that real first heat of the season? If your AC is struggling now, it won't survive July. Don't ignore the warning signs. 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Don't sweat the heat. Call Keith, 228-265-8609.
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2: With Super Talk News, I'm JT Mitchell. Condolences continue to come in after the passing of Mississippi Republican lawmaker Price Wallace. Governor Tate Reeves went to social media and remembered Wallace as someone who loved people and just had a big heart. Lieutenant Governor Delbert Hoseman wrote that Wallace was a dedicated legislator who served his constituents faithfully and was always a friendly face inside the Capitol. Wallace passed away Wednesday at the age of 64, a poultry farmer by trade. He was elected to the House in 2018, serving parts of Rankin and Simpson counties. Gas prices are still high, but have come down about 12 cents in the last week due to industry optimism a peace deal will be reached with Iran. Today's average for a gallon of regular fuel in Mississippi is $3.81 compared to $3.93 last Thursday. That being said, this time last year, the average price was $2.65.
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2: Super regional play for the Ole Miss baseball team gets underway tomorrow as the Rebels travel to Auburn, where they need two wins to advance to the College World Series. With the two SEC teams not yet playing this year, we asked D1 Baseball's Patrick Ebert what to know about the Tigers.
5: Yeah, I think Chase Frelick, you know, is probably their top hitter right now, a guy that has 20 home runs, hitting over 300. You know, as a team, they're batting 297, so very good offensive team. And then the pitching staff, I think it's very similar to what Ole Miss has as far as the fact that they, too, have 5 to 6 guys that they like that they're probably going to lean on pretty heavily in the Super Regional round. Alex Petrovic, you know, the guy who went 10-2 this past season. But I think you're in for a show this weekend.
2: Game 1 of the Auburn Super Regional is tomorrow at 7 p.m. It'll be aired on ESPN2 and participating Super Talk Mississippi stations. I'm JT Mitchell.
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4: From the Mississippi Power Weather Center, we're expecting windy conditions overnight, a chance for showers and thunderstorms, and an overnight low of 75. Clouds in the mix of sunshine for Saturday, a rain chance now at 70%. Highs tomorrow in the upper 80s. Showers and thunderstorms are likely overnight Saturday with a low of 76. From the Mississippi Power Weather Center, I'm Patty Steele.
5: A tisket, don't wind up in a casket. Buckle up and don't crash during this next hour of CPR Rocks that starts now.

Youngblood, man. Youngblood with the Pumpkins there. That is such a good tune. Hey, it's the Super Show. We're rolling an hour of 97.9 CPR Rocks. Big props to Black Label Society with their first ever top 10 hit. Hard to believe that, but it's true. And it's this song right here, Name in Blood.

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2: Reluctantly crouched at the starting line. 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

Did you know that song right there wasn't originally written about racing at all? Greg Brown, the songwriter, based it on a friend who kept pushing through life despite overwhelming odds, using a race as a metaphor. Also, you know, Cake is famous for using that trumpet instead of a lead guitar on a bunch of their songs. That trumpet sound became their basically their trademark and helped set them apart from other bands. It's Scott Fox Super Show on CPR. I've got the new one here from Evanescence.

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1: CPR rocks. In the Traffic One Traffic Center, I'm Kyle Curley. Looking pretty good with no wrecks or breakdowns causing any major delays. The Cedar Lake Bridge is closed at the moment north of I-10 due to rising waters. 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

May I please have your attention? 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

Scott Fox Super Show on CPR. We got about a half hour left to the workday, man. And then it's definitely, we're into the weekend. Got the new one here from Shinedown. It's their

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4: In the Traffic One Traffic Center, I'm Kyle Curley. Looking pretty good with no wrecks or breakdowns causing any major delays. The Cedar Lake Bridge is closed at the moment north of I-10 due to rising waters. 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
9: From the Mississippi Power Weather Center, that wind is going to stick with us throughout the weekend. Overnight, our rain chance down to 60% now. Tomorrow's high around 86. We'll see clouds with a mix of sunshine throughout the day. We do have a great chance for afternoon rain and thunderstorms Saturday. Showers and thunderstorms likely Saturday overnight with a low of 76. And Sunday looking a little bit better. Sunshine with a mix of clouds. Our rain chance down. We're expecting showers and thunderstorms in the afternoon. From the Mississippi Power Weather Center, I'm Patty Steele.
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Greta Van Fleet on CPR. Why do people hate on Greta Van Fleet? So what if they sound like Zeppelin? You don't like Zeppelin? I never understood that. You know, Zeppelin hadn't been around in a long, long, long time, and it's good to have a good-sounding band like Greta Van Fleet. That's Heat Above. It's a CPR Drive at 5 with Scott Fox Super Show. Going to see the Pretty Reckless at the end of August in New Orleans at the House of Blues. And here's their latest, When I Wake Up.

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1: In the Traffic One Traffic Center, I'm Kyle Curley. In Jackson County, delays I-10 westbound at Pascagoula, exit 68. Expect delays. That's westbound I-10, exit 68.
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97.9 CPR Rocks. That's Father of Mine from Everclear, who, by the way, is going to be playing at the Hard Rock tomorrow night. That'd be a good show to go catch. The King of Biloxi said he's going to that show. Who knows? Maybe I'll show up over there. I'll be back from New Orleans by then. Here's Incubus.

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3: In the traffic on Traffic Center, I'm Kyle Curley in Jackson County. Still seeing delays. I-10 westbound. Accident at exit 68 and in Long Beach. Vehicle in the ditch at East or South Nicholson at East 1st Street. Expect delays. Feeling that real first heat of the season? If your AC is struggling now, it won't survive July. Don't ignore the warning signs. 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Don't sweat the heat. Call Keith, 228-265-8609.
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5: You're listening to Super Talk News. I'm Caleb Saylor. The death of a Lee County inmate is under investigation. Sheriff Jim Johnson confirms that a female inmate was found unresponsive in her cell at the Lee County Adult Detention Center on Wednesday. The unidentified inmate was treated at the scene before being transported to a local hospital where she was pronounced dead. No foul play is suspected at this time, though authorities with the Mississippi Bureau of Investigation are assessing the incident. The teen accused of killing an elderly couple and shooting at police in Mendenhall will remain behind bars until his trial. Bond has been denied for 17-year-old Cordarius LeRae Hobbs, who faces 13 charges, including capital murder. 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
1: Mississippi State will begin super regional play at Georgia this weekend. Brian O'Connor's club appears to have a game-one advantage with star Georgia center fielder Trey Phelps ruled ineligible to play. But Olivia Sayer with Dogs 24/7 says the home team will not be lacking anything.
2: You saw during the regional, they had his jersey taped up right next to those Sour Power strips on the overhang of the dugout. So they'll definitely use that a little bit. But one thing that I think really stands out about this Georgia lineup is that it's incredibly deep. So even if you do lose a guy like Trey Phelps, who's second on the team in batting average, I believe second in home runs, only behind teammate Daniel Jackson, you have guys that can step up and fill that role. It's most likely going to be Michael O'Shaughnessy. And this is a guy that was a starter at one point during the season.
1: Game one will begin on Saturday at 10 a.m. Central. For more information, go to supertalk.fm.
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0: From the Mississippi Power Weather Center, that wind going to stick with us as we move through the weekend. Tonight, our rain chance down to 60%. Tomorrow's rain chance at 70% right now with daytime highs in the mid to upper 80s. Could see 90 tomorrow. Saturday overnight, a chance for rain and a low around 76. On Sunday, we still have a chance for rain and thunderstorms in the afternoon with daytime highs near 90 degrees. From the Mississippi Power Weather Center, I'm Patty Steele.
4: 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Here's another hour of 97.9 CPR Rocks.

Yeah, Rush for poor Joe. Scott Fox, Super Show on CPR. I'm getting out of here, man. My show is done today, and you won't see me again or hear from me again until Monday at noon for the All Request Lunch. So I hope you have a great, safe weekend, and enjoy it. 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It's the funeral portrait, I Prevail, and 3 Days Grace. This is their new tune, Don't Want to Go Home Tonight. 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
4: 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We'll check out their new track. 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